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3: 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What you don't expect is for your very own late night pal to be a member of the Rock and Roll Hall of Fame. But then again, this ain't your average rock and roll rodeo. Confide in him now, and you shall be rewarded. It's Alice's Attic with Alice Cooper.
4: Hello, hooray, let the hour begin. It's your Uncle Alice up here in my attic with classic rock that doesn't suck. I'm feeling pretty okay tonight, and I hope you are as well. Of course, the rock and roll lifestyle isn't always the healthiest, but thankfully, I've been sober for 43 years, and I eat better than I ever did, and of course, my live shows are total cardio workout, and it's the best shows I've ever done. So, at 78, I'm doing my best shows. I don't get it. Okay, even if you're doing Jaeger shots while listening, I still love you. I tasted Jaeger. It's the worst thing. It tasted like cough medicine. Don't drink and drive, and be careful of your liver. We'll dedicate this one to that overworked liver of yours.
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2: 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But I'll let you decide, because tonight's live and kicking song is their well-known hit, Walk of Life, and it sounds a bit like this.

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0: This is Tales from the Attic.
2: I was mentioning earlier in the show how rough and rock and rolling lifestyle can be, and unfortunately I've lost quite a few friends to drinking and drugs, but I love to keep their memories alive. So I thought I'd tell you some tales of the late, very great Keith Moon, the great drummer from The Who. He died in 1978 at the age of 32, but he packed a lot of living into those years. He'd come over and stay at your house for a month, and then he'd go to Harry's house for a month. And then, you know, everything you've ever heard about Keith Moon is true. We did a movie called Sextet with Mae West. She was 86 years old, and it was a musical, and it was horrible. But I got to do a singing scene with Mae West. I played an Italian waiter. Also in the movie was Timothy Dalton, Ringo, and Keith Moon, Dom DeLuise, and George Raft. At one point, she came after the scene to me, and she goes, "Why don't you come on back to my trailer?" And I said, "Well, because you're 86. And she says, "Oh, I'm all woman." I told the story at lunch. And Timothy Dalton says, "Oh, she did the same thing with me." And Ringo goes, "Yeah, me too." I got around to Keith Moon, and he just kind of like whistled and looked away. And we all went, "No way. No way." Yeah, he took her up on it. Keith Moon went back to her trailer, and she had her way with him. But that's Keith Moon. I don't even know why I doubted that he would do that. That's just one story. There are a thousand more. One of my best friends and the best drummer I ever heard. Okay, I won't say rest in peace for him because I'm sure he's raising a ruckus, even in the afterlife, somewhere.
0: Alice will be right back.
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1: What Bruce Springsteen song is written in the first person from the point of view of a hot rodder and is a love letter to a girl named Wendy? Born to Run. 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
5: 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It's Alice's Attic with Alice Cooper.
4: Well, I ain't evil, I'm just good looking. Start a little fire, baby, start cooking. I'm a hungry man, but I don't want pizza. I'll blow down your house, and then I'm going to eat you. Actually, pizza sounds okay, but those were lyrics to my song, Feed My Frankenstein, in case you didn't know. And that makes me Alice Cooper. It wasn't written by me. It was written by Zodiac Mind Warp, and I did a little surgery to the lyrics. But that's one of our big songs on stage. That's where Frank and Alice comes out. All right, you've got stuff and nonsense coming up for you this hour, so let's jump in.
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1: Just ask our next artist on Cooper's Covers. 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
2: There was a time when we never thought we'd see Axl, Slash, and Duff on stage together again. But now, they've all been back in GNR for years, and while I'm not sure if they're always doing this one live, it's one of the cool covers that they've done over the years, along with Aerosmith's Mama Ken. The tune I've got for you tonight is their take on Paul McCartney's Live and Let Die, which, of course, is a James Bond theme. They did a great job of this song. Really, really great cover of this song. And they're sober. That means if you go to see Guns N' Roses now, they're not 3 hours late, they're an hour early. And here's your Cooper's cover, Live and Let Die by GNR. By the way, just saw Slash, I just saw Duff, and they play better than they've ever played ever.

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2: Hey, Alice, I know you have a lot of rabid fans, but I hope most of them are respectful to you. Pretty crazy that I'm actually writing to you and that you are reading it, I hope. So I'm wondering if you ever wrote fan mail to anyone and if they wrote back. Your minion, Randy. No. I've got to tell you this right now. If fan mail comes to my house, I never respond to it. If it's backstage, yeah, I do. I respond to it. But if it's to my house, you guys have a network. I know that. You know that. We all know that. In other words, if you write to me in my house and send pictures, and can you please sign this? My uncle just broke his ankle, and my mother has whooping cough. I never respond to those. Because once you do, then everybody fills your mailbox with all these. It gets out that you, yeah, will respond. I will respond to things that I find backstage. So write to Alice at alicesattic.com. And that's why I do Comic-Cons. 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Write to Alice at alicesattic.com with whatever on your mind, and I'll respond right here. And I know it's going to be weird.
0: Alice will be back in a moment.
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1: In 1982, Canadian band Saga toured the United States, where they opened for Billy Squire and Jethro Tull, which helped the band's most popular single get on the charts. In the U.S., can you name the single? Answer? Who cares? No. It's On the Loose, and if for some reason you can't remember what it sounds like, Uncle Alice is here to help you. It's

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11: 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There's even a lava lamp from his first L.A. apartment. But amongst the flotsam and jetsam of an extraordinarily interesting life are the tantalizing tales that only a Rock and Roll Hall of Famer could deliver. 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
10: 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I'm your tour guide, Alice Cooper. I promise I won't lead you astray and abandon you to the lions and tigers and bears. 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Spending time in Alice's Attic is like a safari with a classic rock soundtrack and salty snacks. I would go on a safari if there was a golf course there And if it was one of those catered safaris where you don't really sleep in a sleeping bag with things crawling in the bag with you, the only thing I want crawling in the bag with me is my wife. 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

0: The scent of Aquanet, the silky smooth feel of spandex, and a cassette cranked up on the Alpine in your Trans Am. 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
2: A lot of 80s movies have great soundtracks, and Breakfast Club was both a pretty cool coming-of-age movie with a bunch of great songs. Interestingly, Simple Minds didn't write Don't You Forget About Me, which was their hit from the film. It was written by producer Keith Forsey and guitarist Steve Schriff for the film. I have written songs just for movies. I wrote two songs for Monster Dog, and I wrote a song with Carol Bayer Sager, and I wrote an entire play with Alan Menken that we still have not done. And he's responsible for every single song in every Disney movie. Okay, when you go in to write with him, you have to like brush the Academy Awards across because you have sitting on them. They're everywhere. And now here's Simple Minds with a song that probably reminds you of seeing The Breakfast Club.

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1: Oh, my beloved little freaky freaks, it's the king of your kind, Uncle Alice, with fun and freaky facts that are sometimes even true. Here we go. The longest time between twins being born is 87 days. They had to coax the other one out. Earlobes have no biological purpose, except for earrings. Tom Petty only joined the legendary supergroup because George Harrison left his guitar at Petty's house. While picking it up, Harrison invited Petty to a recording session. Next thing you know, Petty's in the band. Mars isn't actually round. Unlike any other rocky planet in the solar system, Mars is actually shaped like a rugby ball, but with different sizes along all three axes. Well, I kind of like Mars now. And finally tonight, around 8-10% of people grind their teeth at night. The process is called sleep bruxism. I've never had that problem. And that's it for the facts, my most beloved freaks.
0: What? You think radio this brilliant is free? We'll be back with more amazing Alice Cooper after the break.
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1: What Kink song features callbacks to previous Kink songs, both lyrically and musically, including borrowing the main riff from the Kink's 1964 song All Day and All of the Night? Destroyer. The song was released as a track on the group's 19th album, Give the People What They Want, in August 1981. The Kinks were one of the most unique bands that ever came out of England. They were great songwriters. They were truly pioneers of using different sounds, and they were as rock and roll as you can get. And now, one of my favorites by the Kinks, Destroyer.

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1: It's the top of the hour, and I'm your top shelf host, Alice Cooper. 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I've got an attic classic from a supergroup trio featuring Ginger Baker, an attic classic, and an email from one of you nuts. So, that's all coming up pretty soon. So, if you do have something to do, like go to the bathroom, well, don't do it now because you're going to miss all that.
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0: for more Attic Classics in a few on Alice's Attic with Alice Cooper. 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
2: Tonight's deep cut is the first collaboration between guitarist Eric Clapton and artist Martin Sharp. The two were neighbors, and apparently Sharp told Eric he'd written a poem. Then Clapton told Sharp that he'd just composed some new music, and a song called Tales of Brave Ulysses was born. Eric said that Greek mythology inspired subject matter stemmed from Sharp's love of the Mediterranean islands, and that he had written it in the previous winter, wishing they were out in the sun. People in England really need to get out more, you know? Here's a guy that says, I just wrote something about the brave Ulysses because of my love of the Mediterranean islands. Who does that? It just, you know, that's not one of those things you wake up and go, yes, I have an idea. And now our Attic Classic, Cream's Tales of Brave Ulysses.
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1: Hi, Alice. Since you have a book called Golf Monster, talk about your game, wondering what other sports you're good at. Did your kids inherit your hand-eye coordination? Were you a little league coach or anything? I'm a pretty good at ping pong myself, but I'm no Forrest Gump. Thanks, Peter M. in Dallas. Yeah, I was that kid from Detroit that was probably the best left fielder you'll ever find. I could catch anything. They always put me up first because I could hit anything. Nothing got past the plate. Played baseball every day. Ping pong? You don't want to play me. I one time played the champion of Norway at the airport. He beat me 21-20. And it was on TV. Yeah, that's how good I am. Knife throwing? Don't even start. Don't even think about it. Yeah, I was a jock in school, and I was a long-distance runner. I used to run the mile and the 2 mile. I had the record for a 17-mile run, school record, that nobody has ever beaten. So, anyways, back in a bit, I think I probably just wore you out because you're thinking, oh my gosh, he does that, and he's also a rock star. Yeah, yeah. I do all that.
0: Your teller of Detroit stories, Alice Cooper, will return after these messages.
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0: said musicians had to be creative?
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2: You might know the great Grand Funk tune, Some Kind of Wonderful, but did you know it's a cover? It was written by Canadian-American musician John Ellison and first recorded by his R&B group, the Soul Brothers Six, in 1967, peaking at number 91 on the U.S. Billboard Hot 100. It was 1974 when Grand Funk Railroad also had a hit with the tune, which reached number 3 on the same chart. They did an awful lot of covers and did them very well. And now, here's a song that's, well, it's just some kind of wonderful.

0: Ross has pulled the stairs back into the ceiling, but he'll be back for you at his abnormal hour tomorrow.
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Lord, take me downtown. I'm looking for some tush. The top with Mud, the Scorpions in that set. No One Like You. Scorpions rocking a

0: anniversary tour. They love the tour. They're always on tour. In fact, they're doing a whole Vegas residency. At the end of the year, happy anniversary to the legendary Scorpions. Aldo Nova is coming up. I'll throw on Tom Petty and the Bloody Ooh there.
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2: A few brief showers and areas of fog continue on this Wednesday morning. Temperatures starting out in the low 50s. Throughout the day, mostly cloudy skies, occasional showers and thunderstorms developing toward early afternoon. Highs today near 70. Showers and storms ending tonight, lows near 50. And partly sunny with a slight chance for an afternoon shower Thursday, highs near 70. From the WSAW News Channel 7 studio, I'm First Alert meteorologist Chad Franzen.
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0: What a great one from Aldo Nova in Fantasy with Mud the Who in that set, and the tale of the pinball wizard with those crazy flipper fingers. You know, Pete Townsend is in Retirementville right now. Actually, the Who is, but Roger is doing a solo tour. Pete, well, he's working on his pinball skills, and maybe there's a chance sometime pretty soon the Who will get back together, maybe rock some new tunes. And a tour as well. Come on, Who, make it happen. REO, they're coming up. I'll throw on Aerosmith and Blackfoot. They're next.
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Hey, hey, the dude be looking like a lady. Aerosmith with Mud. Every time I hear that tune, I think back of that old film that the late Robin Williams was in, Mrs. Doubtfire. And that's the vacuuming scene with that tune, the dude be looking like a lady. And I hear Mrs. Doubtfire all the time is in my mind. Hey, I'll throw on REO, Metallica, and Heart.

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3: A few brief showers and areas of fog continue on this Wednesday morning. Temperatures starting out in the low 50s. Throughout the day, mostly cloudy skies, occasional showers and thunderstorms developing toward early afternoon. Highs today near 70. Showers and storms ending tonight, lows near 50. And partly sunny with a slight chance for an afternoon shower Thursday, highs near 70. From the WSAW News Channel 7 studio, I'm First Alert meteorologist Chad Franzen.
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0: Whoa, Rolling Stones in the Honky Tonk with Mud Rolling Stones with a new album on the way July the 10th called Foreign Tongues Already. There's a pretty cool video out from that album called In the Stars. You can check that out online. And I can't wait to check out that album, Foreign Tongues, on July the 10th. Come on, Stones, bring it out now. Hey, Kenny Wayne is coming up, author on Journey and the Thunder from Down Under. They're next.
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0: What a great one from Journey Stone, In Love With My Journey, on their Final Frontier Tour, rocking 2730 tunes in concert. They end each and every night with Any Way You Want It, You Got It. That should be their first tune, right? Just saying, but what do I know? I don't work for Journey. What a show that band puts on. Way to go, Journey. Kenny Wayne is coming up, author on Lita Ford and Ozzy, and Rush thereof.
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And to go.

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1: You're my pride and joy, Stevie Ray Vaughan with Mud Rush in that set. And Limelight, they love the Limelight. They're on their 50-something tour going all the way through April of 2027. Digging the Limelight. What a show they put on, rocking like 30 tunes. That's one amazing tour and one amazing band. Way to go, Rush. Steve Miller is coming up. I'll throw on Van Halen and Creedence there.
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5: A few brief showers and areas of fog continue on this Wednesday morning. Temperatures starting out in the low 50s. Throughout the day, mostly cloudy skies, occasional showers and thunderstorms developing toward early afternoon. Highs today near 70. Showers and storms ending tonight, lows near 50. And partly sunny with a slight chance for an afternoon shower Thursday, highs near 70. From the WSAW News Channel 7 studio, I'm First Alert meteorologist Chad Franzen.
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0: Yeah. Steve Miller, Jungle Love with Mud. We heard from Van Halen in that set, the David Lee Roth edition of Van Halen. Go ahead and jump, jump, jump. Your classic rock calisthenics. Go ahead and jump, jump, jump. Come on. Summer is officially here. You got to fit into your mankini and your bikini. Look great. Feel great. And go ahead and jump, jump, jump. ZZ Top. They're coming up. Author on Bon Jovi. And Stevie Nicks is on deck as well.
1: 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Doesn't that feel better? 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

0: Bon Jovi, you're wanted dead or alive with Mudd. They are alive and well, getting ready to rock their Forever Tour beginning July the 10th, going through mid-September all over the place. Only big stadium shows. That's quite a stadium band for sure. That is going to be an amazing tour. Way to go, Bon Jovi. Stevie Nicks is coming up. I'll throw on Queen and Aerosmith there on...
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0: The Mighty Mighty Lead going to California from Led Zeppelin with Mud Santana in that set. In Evil Way Santana, boy, they love the tour, always rocking a tour. In fact, right now, they're touring with the legendary Doobie Bros. The Oneness Tour is on. Doobie Bros and Santana together. Wow, what a tour, what a pairing. Very cool. Hey, the Doors are coming up out there on Green Day. And look out, the police are...
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1: A few brief showers and areas of fog continue on this Wednesday morning. Temperatures starting out in the low 50s. Throughout the day, mostly cloudy skies, occasional showers and thunderstorms developing toward early afternoon. Highs today near 70. Showers and storms ending tonight, lows near 50. And partly sunny with a slight chance for an afternoon shower Thursday, highs near 70. From the WSAW News Channel 7 studio, I'm First Alert meteorologist Chad Franzen.
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0: Hello, I love you. Won't you tell me your name? The Doors with Mother Police in that set. Yo, don't stand so close to me, okay? That's going to be kind of difficult with America's 250th birthday coming up. You know, lots of people will be around you. I guess you have to go, look, don't stand so close to me. Back off a little bit, but I don't know how that's going to work. You know, Nirvana's coming up. Out there on Super Tramp and Stone Temple Pilots, they're on deck too.
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0: Right on, you gotta give a little bit, give a lot of it if you can. 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It's the right thing to do, right? Hey, Stone Temple Pilots, they're coming up. 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

Yow, GNR doing the Bob Dylan classic, Knock, Knock, Knocking on Heaven's Door. Hey, hey, hey, with Mud, it's Bad Company in the Rock and Roll Fantasy.

0: Talking Heads and Same As It Ever Was, Same As It Ever Was, Once in a Lifetime. You know, changing up things is great, you know, in your personal life. But at work, the same as it ever was is typically a good thing. It makes work a lot easier, right? Hey, ELO, they're coming up. I'll throw on Ozzy and David Bowie, isn't it?
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8: A few brief showers and areas of fog continue on this Wednesday morning. Temperatures starting out in the low 50s. Throughout the day, mostly cloudy skies, occasional showers and thunderstorms developing toward early afternoon. Highs today near 70. Showers and storms ending tonight, lows near 50. And partly sunny with a slight chance for an afternoon shower Thursday, highs near 70. From the WSAW News Channel 7 studio, I'm First Alert meteorologist Chad Franzen.
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0: 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I'd like to hear Sylvester Stallone do a remake of that tune. Hey, do you. That would be pretty cool, right? Hey, things are heating up in Duffer's Southern Fried Kitchen. 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

Radiohead and Creep with Mud Golden Earring in that set. And Radar Love, No More Speed, I'm Almost There. Be careful cruising right now because there are additional troopers on the road to keep you safe for the holiday coming up. So watch your speed, but crank up that classic rock all the way. The Dire Straits, they're coming up. They're on Billy Squire and Rush. They're on.

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Need a roof? They've got you covered. We are Rock 105.3 WRLO. And to go.

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1: Hey, look out, that reptile is coming to get you. Godzilla, the B.O.C. with Mud. I love that band. They've been around so long, always doing up a tour. They love the tour. In fact, when I caught them many years ago, they played a rodeo, and they said, we played a lot of places in our life, in our touring life, but we've never done a rodeo before. This is cool. It was cool to catch them at a rodeo. Hey, Humble Pie, they're coming up. I'll throw on you two, and Don Henley is on deck.
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3: A few brief showers and areas of fog continue.

0: on this Wednesday morning. Temperatures starting out in the low 50s. Throughout the day, mostly cloudy skies, occasional showers and thunderstorms developing toward early afternoon. Highs today near 70. Showers and storms ending tonight, lows near 50. And partly sunny with a slight chance for an afternoon shower Thursday, highs near 70. From the WSAW News Channel 7 studio, I'm First Alert meteorologist Chad Franzen.
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0: Yeah, what a rocking tune from Humble Pie and 30 Days in the Hole with my Don Henley and the Boys of Summer in that set. The Boys of Summer getting ready to get into the halfway point of the MLB season on the 14th of July. The All-Star Game will be on from Philadelphia. That's the halfway point. That's going to be a great game for sure. Tom Petty is coming up. I'll throw on Triumph and Red Hot Chili Peppers. They're on deck, too.
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0: You know it. You got to always fight the good fight, right? Triumph with Mud from Rock 105.3 WRLO, the classic rock station. You got to always fight the good fight because you know you got to fight for your right to party, right? The classic rock mantra all the way. Hey, Bob and Tom, they're up next to entertain you here on the classic rock station, Rock 105.3 WRLO.
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0: 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And to go.
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2: Our guest is Dan Greeter in the studio.
3: Good morning.
2: Dan, you're telling us you went to Ohio State University.
3: Yes, I did.
2: Did you graduate?
3: Huh? Oh, yes.
2: Okay.
3: I graduated.
2: Majored in?
3: Journalism.
2: Mm-hmm.
3: Majored
2: did
3: in journalism.
2: Did you take a job then as a journalist of some sort?
3: No, I had problems with the job interviews.
2: Oh, really?
3: I wasn't good at these things. I go on this one, you know, I'm thinking I'm doing everything right. I'm looking snazzy. You know, I got my little blue job interviewing suit on. Got my brand new empty briefcase.
2: Right. Mm-hmm.
3: You know, walk in there, big mahogany office, very intimidating job in front of me. A little bit of advice for those of you out there who may have a job interview in the future. It's always a good idea to bring an extra copy of your resume for yourself to refer to during the interviewing process, because if you're like me, it's hard to remember all the amazing things you've done in your life. Why, Dan, it says here in high school you're a national spelling bee champion. Okay. You know, then he starts like firing those questions at me, like, Dan, what's your biggest weakness? Of course, I told him my biggest weakness was that I just pushed myself too damn hard. I'm an eager beaver. Want to know the truth? Biggest weakness? Oh, hey, punctuality. I just can't seem to get my ass out of bed in the morning. I hit the snooze there. Sometimes I dream I get up. That's number one.
2: I do that.
3: Motivation. Close second. Motivation. Yeah, write that down. I'm surprised I'm here, for Christ's sake. It's so early. You're not exactly right next door, are you, bright eyes? Dan, where do you see yourself in 5 years? Where do I see myself in 5 years? Well, sir, God willing, I'll be laid up at home with some work-related injury. Yeah. Live with that workers' comp.
4: You're our kind of man.
5: 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Hello there from the O'Reilly Auto Parts Studio.
6: I'm very excited. I am.
7: Really?
6: I'm reminded of a guest we have today, and I love this guy.
7: Oh.
6: It's the Bob and Tom Show. There's Christy Lee.
8: Hello.
6: She's at the news desk. There's Josh Arnold.
9: Hello.
6: There's Ace Cosby.
10: Hey, Chick.
6: Hey, man, I'm Chick McGee, and sports coming up, including the World Cup. Oh. Tom can't tear himself away from the TV. Just can't. Yeah.
9: Honey, come to dinner. Dad, please play with us. No, he won't.
6: No.
9: He's glued to it.
2: It's nil-nil after 90 minutes. I don't want to miss any more action.
8: I'll tell you, the bars around here must be having a field day because the parking lots are packed.
2: Good. Yep. Keeps them off the road. Keeps them off the road. Good.
6: It seems to be very popular.
8: Yes,
6: despite your naysaying.
2: No, it's fine. That's not for me, as Josh would say.
6: See, but you're revisionist history. You're going back and changing your tune. You said many people act like they like the World Cup. That was your...
2: Yes, that's true.
6: ...thorn in your side about it. And you were the only one brave enough to stand up and say, no!
2: It's boring.
6: It's boring and I hate it. All right.
2: Hey, look, just not my thing.
6: This is the best men's USA World Cup soccer team we've ever had in the history of the world.
8: What time do they play tomorrow?
6: And we're one of the bigger countries. 10 o'clock, SoFi, Turkey.
8: Yeah.
2: We play Turkey and
6: yeah, that's
2: LA.
6: Very good.
8: Yes.
2: Mm-hmm. Okay, very. I don't know. It's confusing. I don't care.
6: It's confusing.
2: Good luck to everybody.
6: See what
8: you
6: they
8: know
6: do
8: they've
6: this.
8: Won two games, right?
2: I'm fully aware of that.
9: Well, your Norway guys,
6: they're taking the
9: whole
6: country
9: stadium.
6: Yeah. They're taking the country.
9: It's impressive.
6: I think we could.
2: Remember the rowing thing?
9: Yes, sir. Yeah.
6: Remember the Greenland thing that we almost, this is going to be Norway. They're going to come. we're going to become Norwegian or whatever you say. Norwegian.
8: I'd like to go to Norway. Anybody been there?
2: No.
9: No.
8: Yeah, I've always wanted to go to
2: Norway. I understand it's lovely in the winter.
6: Is it?
8: Well, I won't be going in the winter.
2: A little chilly.
6: You could give me 10 minutes in a globe, and I couldn't find Norway.
8: It's a Scandinavian country.
6: I'm horrible at geography.
9: Tom, did you hear that the Norwegians had a bunch of fish and a bunch of brown cheese shipped in?
2: Yeah.
9: Like their favorite foods?
6: Absolutely.
9: I don't know if Jess Hooker is going to make any of that for us. Can we get some gefilte fish?
8: No,
9: or fisk, yeah, or whatever the hell that is?
2: They want to keep their diet on its normal schedule. So most of the food you're reading about is not for the teams. It's for the fans.
8: Right.
2: And they love things like going to Buc-ee's.
6: I like going to Buc-ee's.
2: I know. They're discovering all this cool stuff about America, the fans. But it's a big international thing. I appreciate
9: it. Sometimes we take these things for granted. I saw a European holding up a corn dog, and he couldn't believe it. And it didn't occur to me they probably don't have corn dogs everywhere around the world.
6: I'm telling you, and the ugly American, you cannot get ice in Europe. They don't like it.
9: They don't.
6: You want a cold drink? Too bad. You have to pack your own ice in a carry-on.
8: You mentioned corn dog. I saw an article yesterday or the day before something. Somebody from the New York Times went and tried all the food at O'Hare at the airport. Did you see this?
2: No.
8: And one of the things that he highlighted as one of the best foods at the airport was Aunt Annie's pretzel dogs?
6: Oh, yeah, they're good.
8: Have you guys had that before?
9: Yeah. I have had Auntie Anne's pretzel dogs.
8: Very good. Are they really good?
9: It was delicious.
8: Yeah, that I have to try that next time.
2: I'm excited just hearing about it. I love those pretzels.
8: I do, too, and then put a hot dog in it.
2: Oh, my God.
8: Yeah.
2: America. America.
9: I worked at a mall for a little bit.
6: Dip them in cheese?
9: It was the one in Nashville that flooded out. What was the name of that big mall?
8: I remember.
6: Opry Mills.
9: Yeah, Opry Mills. Thank you. Yeah.
2: You worked there?
9: Yeah, we had a Rawlings store there for a few months, and I ran it, and had to live there.
6: I ran it into the ground.
2: was it just like a pop-up store?
9: It was a temporary lease, I think 6 months. Ooh. And there was an Auntie Anne's, and I had a few of those every week.
6: Man, that would be tough to forego if it was right. That and the Luca Pizza, I love that. All that too. Right there.
9: Yeah.
2: My name is Luca. I serve pizza at the mall.
6: Don't you think there's something cool about eating in a food court? Like, you can go get Chinese, and then you go get a piece of chicken, and you go get a hot dog, and then a pretzel.
2: But hasn't it become sort of a standard that there's a guy standing there with the toothpicks and the...
9: Oh, for sure.
8: Teriyaki chicken.
6: Mm-hmm. Yeah, that's amazing.
9: I hope that's still happening.
6: Yeah. That's good chicken.
2: So we have some World Cup updates, apparently.
6: Hell yeah.
2: Okay. I have a request I was trying to get in yesterday, and I did not get it on. And it's a special request. So I thought I would get it on early, get it out of the way.
6: Get it on.
2: It's features the fine orchestration of the Bob and Tom Band and Orchestra. And in a world of fake AI, everything, I'm proud to say that we always use real instruments, real strings. Real horn players come on in and do the sessions.
6: Yep, we put up with their weirdness.
2: And then the beauty of it is you're talking symphony level players and very excellent players, and they come in to do songs like this. This is not really in their normal repertoire. This is, well, you'll see, but you'll enjoy the nice international feel of the horns.
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0: Sadamigo, Frigamall Industries, Cancun, Mexico.
1: Sadamigo, Frigamall Industries, Cancun, Mexico.
2: Well, thank you very much.
3: Now, there was an edit done there that I was waiting the whole time for the Spanish. At one point, the Spanish announcer says something in Spanish, and then he ends it with, Fanny Bandit.
4: That got edited, but there were others.
5: We had a representative from Rosetta Stone come in and translate all that.
3: Oh, yeah.
5: Totally on the up.
2: Yes. Very nice, Brad. Well, thank you. By special request.
5: Yes.
2: From a gent I met at the airport.
5: A gent?
2: Came up to me and he said, hey, I haven't heard Sodomigo. I haven't played that one in years.
5: Obviously, there was very a reason well for that.
2: There it is. Some nice singing and some very nice horns in there.
3: Mm-hmm.
2: We will be happy to get your requests in, perhaps, or just get your mail in. A lot of letters in front of me right now. We'll get to these in a matter of moments. You can reach us, Bob and Tom, at bobandtom.com. We always love to hear from you. Right now, speaking of protection,
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2: Coming up, we have a great comedian guest, Ryan Hamilton. I'm a huge fan. Looking forward to talking to Ryan. Also, we have giraffes in the news, deer in the news, coyote in the news, dead body news, and I don't even know how to. I don't want to give this one away too much, but
5: have you ever seen a dead body in the wild?
2: No. Of course.
5: Of course.
4: Not in a funeral home, right? Like
5: in the wild.
4: In the
3: wild. Stumbled upon one.
5: Yeah.
3: Well, no. Thankfully, no.
4: No.
5: Okay.
2: You mean lying dead on the street?
5: I thought you said. Yeah. But you said, of course, initially. Yeah. Like you were worked as a medical examiner somewhere.
3: He was one of the kids in Stand By Me.
4: Right.
5: The first time.
2: We have an odd dead body. Lots of dead body stories. In kind of a Frankenstein-like way, all on the way today to cheer you up. These are the
5: yes.
2: We have an uplifting story about a loose giraffe in Texas.
5: Oh,
2: I'm not sure they've gotten her home yet, but they've spotted her. I guess it wouldn't be that hard.
5: It's a girl giraffe?
2: Yeah.
5: How far do those babies fall when they're born? What, 60 feet? Man.
2: Right? Don't they lie down, I hope?
5: Okay.
2: We'll figure that out. Once again, we're in the O'Reilly Auto Parts studios. This is the Bob and Tom Show.
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6: A few brief showers and areas of fog continue on this Wednesday morning. Temperatures starting out in the low 50s. Throughout the day, mostly cloudy skies, occasional showers and thunderstorms developing toward early afternoon. Highs today near 70. Showers and storms ending tonight, lows near 50. And partly sunny with a slight chance for an afternoon shower Thursday, highs near 70. From the WSAW News Channel 7 studio, I'm First Alert meteorologist Chad Franzen.
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9: Oh, I gotta do that.
8: That was an ordeal. Lasted 3 to 5 hours. It was, and turned out I just had to clip one thing and unclip another. Just slid right on. Unbelievable. My stupidity has no bounds. There's Christy Lee at the news desk.
10: Hello.
8: There's Josh Arnold.
11: Hi.
8: There's Ace Cosby.
12: Hello.
8: I'm Chick. Hello, Tom.
11: It's interesting. I had to get a new garage door opener.
8: Sure, that can be an ordeal.
10: Mm-hmm.
11: And so I got the universal garage door opener, got home, opened it up. There was the garage door opener. I'm looking for the directions. There aren't any.
10: Are you going to put it up yourself?
8: What do you mean?
11: There were no directions.
12: Was there a QR code?
11: Yeah, so I had to go online.
8: Oh, yeah.
11: And then that's how I found it.
12: Yeah.
11: They didn't even bother.
12: Huh.
8: So was this did they come over and install a new garage door opener, or was it just the remote button?
11: Just the remote button.
8: Okay. Oh. So you got a new remote button. Okay.
11: It's like $60.
12: Right. But yeah, you'd think there'd be some instructions.
11: But then nothing.
8: There's a learning curve. You got to push a button on the door.
11: You got to get in the ladder.
8: Learn, and it needs to go in learning mode.
11: Yes, right. It would be nice. And also, by the way, they don't bother marking the buttons. It doesn't say which one's the learn button. There are four buttons up there.
10: Okay. There has to be a better explanation.
11: No. then you've got to look up the name of the garage door opener.
8: See, this is
11: and then
8: one of
11: go
8: those,
11: on their website and look, okay, which one's the learning button?
8: This is one of those things where Tom's doing this and I hear this music playing. No, I've done it like a bunch of times and I know what you're talking about.
11: And then the directions for the new opener said, if your learning button is yellow, press once. If blue, press twice.
10: Right.
8: Oh, I never heard tell.
11: Oh, it's confusing.
10: Well, what color was yours?
11: I'm not saying it's a secret.
8: Oh. That's good.

0: But I was so proud of myself for getting it done.
1: Happy ending. All right.
0: Yeah, it involved a ladder and
1: great.
0: I mean, only about six trips.
1: So now, do you use the button on your car? That's how you open the garage door, or is
0: that's a whole separate thing. If a lot of cars now have a
1: almost all of them.
0: They do.
1: Yeah. You it's called Universal Link or something, and
0: deal though. You got to prime that, then go out and hit the thing, and then go to climb back down. And
1: so you use the little plastic button that you get at the hardware store instead of the remote button on the rear.
0: That's because it's portable.
1: Okay.
0: In case I want to take it on my bike.
1: Damn right.
2: All right. Fair enough.
0: No, the point being, they don't even bother attempting to give you directions. I mean, I like to open it up and have the directions in six or seven languages, preferably in type that
2: you need a magnifying glass to read.
0: A jeweler couldn't read.
1: You know what this reminds me of? Tom and I had this discussion. We actually agreed on this. This all stems from these people who make these websites, and their ideal website in their brain would be a black screen.
2: Yeah.
1: And it's like, if you can get into our website, congratulations. There's like the buttons, 3 inches from the bottom and 2 inches from the side, and they don't want to label anything.
0: Yeah,
1: it's the same thing.
0: Not user friendly. I can remember in the fading days of the stereo system, they would have dark gray lettering on a black surface, as small as possible.
1: Yep,
0: because they thought it looked cool. Yeah, having stuff that's functional doesn't seem to be the point anymore. We have to get to our letters. You can reach us, BobandTom@BobandTom.com. Do you have something over there to start?
1: Dear Bob and Tom Show, I was on a small trip 3 weeks ago. This is from Richard. I stayed at a random town in North Carolina. The hotel had floors completely closed off with security, and the bar was going through a couple kegs of beer per evening. You guessed it. The Norway soccer team was staying in my hotel.
2: Wow. So,
1: they had the floors all cordoned off.
2: Cool.
1: Wouldn't you like to go somewhere like that? And he's on the first floor. Oh, what room? No, he has the whole floor. Wouldn't you like to do that?
3: Yeah, that's cool.
1: Totally cool, right?
0: Yeah.
1: Yeah, you and the family.
0: In Norway, that's the team that does the
1: orange, the rowing.
0: The escalator rowing thing. That's very cool.
1: Mm-hmm.
0: That's great. Dear Bob and Tom Show. I do not have access to Tom's phone, but I was watching him yesterday check connections that you guys were talking about.
1: Oh, my God. And he was watching you on the video camera.
0: Watching on the video camera.
2: Yes.
0: And he takes a crack at my phone code. You're off by one.
2: Better be careful about
0: that. But then Mike writes, I'm not surprised that Tom thinks 8-18-28 is the greatest lock combination ever, which I pointed out was a lock that my brothers passed along through the ages.
2: Yep.
0: The greatest master lock of all time.
1: When I had a locker combination, it was in the door.
2: Yeah.
1: It wasn't
2: we didn't get to take it with us.
1: It wasn't a free roaming.
2: Yeah. Built in.
3: Oh, yeah. Those
1: lockers. Yeah, a master lock you could carry with you. It was in the door.
0: Well, then would the
1: part of the lock.
2: Built in, buddy.
0: Yeah, but then next year.
2: Quote-unquote, change them.
0: Oh, sure.
1: Yeah.
0: Well, I can imagine the janitor did that for 5 minutes, then said, forget it.
1: I don't think you could change the combination locks in the early 70s of the locker doors.
0: But remember the article we had that talked about don't publish a picture with your hands up like this because they can grab your fingerprints?
1: Yes.
0: I'm not sure if we're getting a little too paranoid, but.
1: Well, you're the champion of this.
2: Yes.
1: You always say there's a guy laying on a slab somewhere who wasn't paranoid enough.
0: I guess. I'm not sure what good having my fingerprints would do you. But
1: Josh is ahead of the curve on this. Somebody's got all our DNA, right?
3: Oh, yeah. If you've done any of those
1: 23,
3: family history, ancestry things, the CIA has your tissue.
0: Well, I mean, with all the hotels you've been to, Josh.
3: You're currently being cloned. Oh, I've been cloned 17 times, I promise.
0: Yeah, the ceiling scrapings at the Hotel 16-7.
1: Scraping. Well, there was that one.
4: That's a cute little hotel now. You leave them alone.
1: Dear Bob and Tom Show, what do you call a bear with no teeth?
2: What?
1: A gummy bear. Thank you, Ryan.
2: Howdy, legends. This is from Bob in Bowling Green, Kentucky. He's a big fan. Folks who rescue alligators and crocodiles oftentimes use heavy-duty fishing gear, hook them because their hides are so thick it doesn't hurt them. They snag and drag, and eventually the animals tire out and get pulled to shore. That's got to be a long day, though. I wonder how long it takes to tire out an alligator.
3: That's if you're catching an alligator?
2: Yeah.
0: Yeah, this comes from, I was in South Carolina, and a guy had hooked an alligator, not on purpose.
3: He was fishing, yeah.
2: Yeah.
0: So, then I got another letter from a guy. I said, the idea is you want to cut the fishing line as close to the alligator's mouth as you can.
3: Sure.
0: So that it doesn't. But yeah, see, that's where the.
2: Well, that'd be tricky.
0: Yeah.
2: Uh-huh.
0: I mean, how close do you want to get?
4: Well, you said as close as you can.
3: If you're using monofilament, it doesn't matter. If you're using braid, that can get expensive. So I'd cut as close to the mouth as you can.
0: Yeah, you have to wonder if there's a guy they call Lefty now because he doesn't have a right hand because he wanted to get that all that fishing line in. Dear Bob and Tom Show, this is from Glenn in Ann Arbor, Michigan. I'm a maintenance guy. One of the line leads came to my toolbox today and asked me for an Allen wrench, except she didn't call it that. Instead, she gave it to me in Tom speak, and she said, can I have one of those build-your-own-furniture tools?
3: Yes.
4: That's pretty good. That's exactly. Reasonable.
2: It is exactly.
0: Yeah. How many random Allen wrenches do you have in your toolbox?
4: Oh my goodness. 38. And not only random, like random sets, mm-hmm. like 10 sets of Allen wrenches in little cases all over the house. Yeah.
0: Yeah.
4: Absolutely.
0: Yeah, those are fun, and you can splay them out and make a little art design. Yeah, I've got a bunch of them.
4: Yes, you can.
0: Dear Bob and Tom Show, Tom, I hope you enjoyed your 3-day weekend. You are correct. It seems that 4- and 5-star restaurants don't bother cluttering the table with condiments such as salt and pepper and sugar, etc. By the way, in Japan, you will not see a dollop of wasabi on your plate of sushi. It's considered disrespectful to alter what the sushi chef has created.
3: Yeah.
2: Yeah.
3: A lot of the nicer sushi restaurants, I won't even have soy sauce or anything like that.
0: That's from Mick in Detroit.
4: So you can't even ask for it?
3: No, you can.
4: Oh, okay.
3: Yeah.
4: But it's an insult?
3: Especially if I'm sitting at the sushi bar.
4: Oh, okay.
0: Yeah, I'm just finding more and more of these places. No salt, no pepper on the table. No Splenda, no Equal.
4: All of this is available. You just have to ask for it.
0: Well, it's annoying. They're bossing me around.
4: Life is suffering, Tom. Okay.
3: It really is.
2: You like to talk to the servers. I'm surprised you find it annoying.
0: Well, I mean, that's great. I'd like this for my coffee, and 12 minutes later I get it back. Oh, that's okay. I'll just drink the water. My coffee's ice cold.
4: It's 12 minutes. I have something for you, Tom, in the World Cup. Are you ready?
0: Yep.
4: This gentleman has taken over the internet. He's from the Democratic Republic of Congo. His name is Michael Nakuka Mambaladinga. He's widely known as Lumbumba Vey. He's a fan who stands completely still during Congo matches in the World Cup.
2: Oh, my.
4: For the entire 90 minutes.
2: With his arm raised like that?
4: Absolutely. As you see him there.
0: He's wearing bright blue pants, a bright red jacket, a bright yellow shirt with a tie, and he's standing as if he's waving with his right arm high in the air.
4: He stands perfectly still for the full 90 minutes of the match and practices by standing on a pedestal beforehand, his arm raised in the air to honor Patrice Lumbumba, the first prime minister of the Democratic Republic of the Congo and an assassinated independence leader.
3: I mean, but the people sitting behind him, because he's standing above the crowd.
2: Right.
4: They make a certain allowance. And you can see now.
3: He's literally on a pedestal.
4: He is standing still. It's not a stopped video. There are people dancing around.
0: Oh, my God.
3: Yeah.
4: Yeah.
3: But those people paid $2,500, didn't they?
4: Can we get... Can he sit out?
0: Yeah. So weird.
4: This is a mimicking and paying a respect to the famous memorial statue of that slain leader.
3: I mean, he looks like a statue.
4: In the capital city of Kinshasa.
0: He does that for 90 minutes?
2: How does his arm not fall off?
4: Yes,
2: that would be so uncomfortable.
4: That's a fan.
0: Does he get bathroom breaks?
4: I would think, but I don't know.
1: There he is. Man. I knew there'd be questions.
3: Odd, very
0: but
3: odd.
0: Even after a while, it gets boring. It's like watching the soccer game.
1: I don't know how he holds his arm like
0: Mumbamba's
1: that.
0: Hey, Mumbamba's still standing there. No, that's what he does. He stands. Nice.
3: Man, oh, man.
0: I got a hot dog. You want one? You
2: come back. Fingers have to go numb, right?
0: What's his name again?
2: No blood going to him.
1: Michael Nkuka Mbolodinga.
0: Oh, sorry. Okay, well.
1: It could be Michelle. It's M-I-C-H-E-L. So,
0: okay, well.
1: And his middle name is Nkuka, N-K-U-K-A.
0: I'm sure that's great.
1: He used to work with Ollie.
0: It's like being named Steve Johnson in America, but whatever.
1: That's right.
0: You do that in an NFL game, you're going to get crap beaten out of you. Sit down.
1: He wasn't going to come to the World Cup, but the players and the coaches, and there was a groundswell in the Congo to get him to travel with the team and pick up all his expenses and be with the team.
0: I mean, it's cool and it's unusual.
1: Yeah, it's very unusual.
0: The whole 90 minutes?
1: Yep.
3: Wow.
1: I think at some point, wouldn't you have to, like, as he's standing there with the right arm raised, wouldn't he have to, like, make a... what looks like a peace symbol? It means he needs two beers or something?
2: Yeah,
3: yeah, something. I mean, he's got to be smelling those treats. And
1: oh, man, a hot dog?
3: Yeah.
1: That'd be great if he'd eat the hot dog up there. That'd be amazing. That's something else.
3: Or if somebody could feed him a
0: hot dog. And where's his team playing?
1: Well, last night, I'm glad you asked, Congo, they were in Guadalajara Stadium in Mexico. They lost to Colombia 1-0.
2: Aw.
1: There you go. But it kind of makes you want to cheer for Congo,
2: yeah,
1: right?
2: Yeah, it does.
1: Such a cool thing going on.
0: No. Another regular scoring fest.
1: Well, now, wait a minute. Portugal beat Uzbekistan in Houston last night. 5-0.
2: Ooh.
3: Jeez.
1: That's a barn burner, man. 5-0.
2: That's a goalie in trouble.
1: Yeah. That's Uzbekistan goalie. Their arrangements are being made for him, if you know.
0: I see. Well, what do you got coming up in sports?
1: More World Cup. We had the NBA draft last night. Boy, that offseason was... it's too long in the NBA, he said sarcastically. And let's see. We have a world champion pogo...
0: Really?
3: Not right.
1: That's exactly what you think it is.
2: Uh-huh.
1: The fabulous pogo stick.
2: Tom
1: and they award
2: stick.
1: A world champion. And ninjas, Japanese ninjas, and skateboarders, it's all in sports. It's all coming up.
0: I didn't know. And this is ninja certification.
1: Well, if you want to be a ninja, you have to be licensed.
3: I would hope so.
2: Well, yeah.
0: I had no
2: idea. Not just anybody could be a ninja.
1: Okay, although being licensed, that would seem to be... revealing, isn't a ninja kind of a secret?
0: Yeah, I thought you were supposed to be.
3: True ninja, it's a hidden...
0: We'll find out the details. 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
22: A few brief showers and areas of fog continue on this Wednesday morning. Temperatures starting out in the low 50s. Throughout the day, mostly cloudy skies, occasional showers and thunderstorms developing toward early afternoon. Highs today near 70. Showers and storms ending tonight, lows near 50. And partly sunny with a slight chance for an afternoon shower Thursday, highs near 70. From the WSAW News Channel 7 studio, I'm First Alert meteorologist Chad Franzen.
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1: Hey, welcome back to the Bob and Tom Show. We are in the O'Reilly Auto Parts Studios. Christy Lee at the news desk.
2: Hello.
1: Is that Josh Arnold?
24: It is.
1: My gosh.
24: Or is it Unzip Lizard Man?
2: Yeah.
1: Nobody saw that coming, huh? There's Ace Cosby.
25: Hello.
1: I'm Chick McGee, and hello, Tom.
2: I would love it if you were an alien. It'd be so cool.
3: I'll tell you something secret off the air.
2: Okay.
1: Would you put us on the protected rolls if you were...
3: Some of you are on the do not kill scrolls.
2: Oh, yeah. Nice.
3: Thank you.
2: Thank you
0: very much. Who's on the anal probe list?
2: I have an idea.
1: How do you know you wouldn't like that?
3: Tom, you are not on the basic anal probe list. You are on the anal probe no anesthetic list.
0: Great. Good to know. I have a question.
1: Okay.
0: You make a call to some kind of...
1: Handyman?
0: A service department. No, what's the word I'm looking for?
2: Customer service?
0: Yeah, customer service.
2: Mm-hmm.
1: Okay.
0: And they have that thing where they go, these calls may be recorded.
2: Yes.
1: That's right.
0: I have a theory on this. I think that there's someone listening, taking notes, and the really morons calling in like me, they save those for the Christmas party.
2: No, I don't think so.
1: I absolutely believe that.
0: Yeah, listen to this moron that can't get his garage door to open.
3: I would like to, I hope that's happening somewhere.
0: Yeah.
3: But as somebody who's worked in a call center and was recording.
1: Oh, I can't imagine.
3: They're doing it so they can listen to their employees.
1: Yeah.
2: Do they
3: make sure,
2: ever
3: make sure that you're saying all the correct prompts and everything?
2: So do they call you in and do an air check like we had to do back in the day?
3: Yeah.
2: Are you serious?
3: Yeah, you would get it. I would hang up and then I would get an immediate call. Hey, we just listened to your call.
2: Oh.
3: Here's what you did right. Here's what you could do better.
2: Oh my goodness gracious.
0: Have you also noticed it's impossible to hang up on them?
2: I hung up yesterday on someone in customer service.
3: We had a rule where we could not hang up until the other person did.
0: Oh. I mean, I'm just saying sometimes they want to keep you longer. They've done what you wanted them to do. That's okay, fine. Can I do anything else for you? So, no, we're all good. And then they come back with yet another.
3: They're trained. You have to say those things.
0: Yeah, I understand that, but it's super annoying.
3: I get it.
0: After I've said, hey, thank you very much. You've done a great job, Raheeb. And I got to run.
3: Right. Right.
1: I got to run.
0: Yeah, I got things to do. But thank you very much.
3: You know, I think everybody might. Maybe it's one of those jobs where everybody should work for one day in a call center, and then
1: yeah, I think so.
3: Because my patience for him is endless.
1: I kind of changed. my daughter worked for a call center for a little bit.
3: She
1: kind of went nuts about it, and how awful people are. There was a one of those little sayings on the Instagram, or one of them, that said, the way you say representative to a 800 number is the real you.
24: Person!
1: Representative!
24: Yeah.
1: Oh, you've done it.
0: No.
1: No? Very you don't get upset?
24: That's funny.
0: Now, let's move forward here.
1: First of all, I need to thank Brock in Clarksville, Tennessee. I put up a picture on Sunday of my dad for Father's Day, mm-hmm. and it's an old fuzzy picture. That's the old, and Brock in Clarksville, Tennessee had it updated, and it's, looks like that.
2: That is amazing.
1: Wow. And that looks, a lot like my dad, but that doesn't look like me so much.
0: How did he do that?
2: I don't know, man, buddy.
1: But it's amazing.
0: And your dad looks incredibly handsome, but who's the guy that had the bear on TV? The actor?
1: Dan Haggerty.
0: Dan Haggerty.
1: Grizzly Adams, yeah.
0: I mean, really?
2: Oh, he looks like he could be in any of those 80s rock bands.
1: My dad's
2: Marshall Tucker or any of those.
0: Well, he's got a beautiful full beard. Are those blue eyes?
1: No. Champagne.
2: Okay. Ah, champagne.
1: Like a light brown, yeah.
0: Nice. He's incredibly handsome.
1: He's got that 1,000-yard stare. You'd believe it if he said, yeah, I was a sniper.
0: That must be one of your dad's final
1: years.
0: This
1: is 1976, so he was 36, and I was 18.
0: How much longer did he live?
1: 76, five more years. Wow. No, seven more years.
24: Yeah, the photo aged 18-year-old Chick McGee there. You look closer to, it almost looks like you guys are the same age.
1: A lot. Yeah, right? Yeah, well.
24: But, yeah.
0: You look, you
24: it, great photo.
0: What's great about it is you look so happy.
1: Who, me? No, that's my sarcasm look. If you see a lot of my bottom teeth, I want to go away.
24: Yeah, that's interesting.
1: No, have you ever done that? You show your bottom teeth? No, I'll be back.
0: You've got to post that. Your father is just so handsome.
24: The ladies must have swooned.
2: Yeah.
1: There might have been some unreasonable jealousy on my mother's part, but some of it might have been justified, from what I remember.
0: I was just going to say, from what the stories I've heard, the jealousy was probably pretty reasonable.
1: Possibly.
0: Okay.
1: Well, you know, why waste your time with that? Harpy, Nagzilla.
0: Renee writes,
1: yes.
0: Tom, I went to two upscale restaurants the other day. Yep, there's no salt and pepper on the table. I find this annoying. By the way, I always drink iced tea with the pink sugar. That's sweet and low. I carry it with me because I'm not hip enough like you to use Splenda or Equal. but it's not on the table either. So I'm just asking the restaurants to please provide.
24: Tom, have you gotten pretty good to where we could hand you four iced teas and everything? They look completely the same, but one has Splenda, one has Equal, one has Sweet and Low.
0: I could tell the Sweet and Low.
24: Interesting.
1: No kidding.
0: Splenda and Equal for my palate are pretty close.
24: Okay.
0: And now owned by the same company, interestingly enough.
24: Huh.
0: And I would say, in my experience, Splenda is a lot more prevalent.
24: Hmm.
0: I was in South Carolina for the weekend, and I never saw Equal anywhere.
24: Sugar country though? That's
1: now, how
0: there was
1: you...
0: a lot of there was a lot of there was a lot of raw sugar, and then the sugar in the brown sleeve, whatever that's called. No,
24: raw is the brown.
0: Yeah, and then there was white sugar, and then there was that green crap, whatever that is.
2: Oh, stevia.
0: Stevia.
1: Now, how do you respond to sweet tea there in the South?
0: I prefer to sweeten it myself.
1: Oh, I am all about that sweet tea.
24: Dude, I can't do it anymore.
1: So good.
24: It's just so sweet, but that used to be my jam.
1: I think if I have one more glass, all of my back teeth will fall out.
24: Yeah, but it's so good. Order a tea in Chattanooga, that's just what you're getting.
1: Yep. They don't even ask.
24: Yeah, or Valdosta, you're getting it. Right. Yeah.
0: I went to a bunch of different places in South Carolina. Every place I went, I got iced tea, and every place asked me if I wanted sweet tea or regular. Mm.
24: Oh, they smelled the Yankee in you.
1: Oh, they sure did.
0: Yeah, I don't know how they figured that out with one glance.
1: He works for the FBI, or he's from New York City.
24: I ask old Columbia University hat over there.
0: I do have that narc look that I don't really cultivate, but
24: because I used to have to, I would travel. I liked unsweet tea. And whenever I traveled in the South, I'd have to drive with a six pack of unsweet tea, the Lipton, Because you in gas stations, I couldn't find it. It was so rare.
0: Yeah, and I'm not a
24: big.
0: It was
24: either sweet or extra sweet.
0: Oh, right. I'm not much of a big government guy, but I would like to see bottled tea made illegal. Okay.
1: Oh. No, that now you just haven't tried the right. There are good bottled teas.
0: Good bottle teas. I have yet to find one.
24: Okay. Way better than the gun tea.
0: Yeah, that's awful.
24: Yeah, that gets rough.
0: Now, I've got a really sweet letter here.
1: Okay.
0: Headline, huge thanks.
24: I like unsweet letters.
2: You like to sweeten them yourself?
1: Michael, you want a letter with that? Sweeten or unsweet?
0: Well, I'll come back with this. I don't want to have to run through this too quick because it's such a nice letter. I know Christy will really appreciate that.
2: I have a quick one, though.
0: Okay.
2: This is from Cheryl in Des Moines. She's retired, and she drives for Amazon in the morning. She does the 5 to 9 a.m. shift.
1: Thank God for you, ma'am, bringing me my packages.
2: We love you, and she just wanted to say she enjoys the show so much. She laughs her whole time at work by listening to the show.
24: We sure do appreciate
1: you. Do you have her email?
2: Yeah, I do.
1: I'm going to shoot back to what is she laughing at is what I'm going to say. I would help me to find out.
2: Be safe out there, Cheryl. Thank you.
0: Amazona.
2: It's prime days, boys.
0: Okay, we've got a great sweet letter on the way. A wonderful comedian is going to be joining us later today, Ryan Hamilton.
1: I love him.
24: He's very funny.
0: Huge fan.
24: A jerk, though, right?
2: Yeah.
1: Oh, yeah.
24: If you ever meet, don't meet your heroes.
0: Possibly the nicest guy.
24: Yeah, easily.
1: Just so unreasonable.
0: Yeah. Yeah, don't you hate that when someone's really nice and sincere and
24: funny?
0: Yeah. Boy, I hate that.
24: Jerk.
0: We are in the O'Reilly Auto Parts Studios. I'm about to go get my iced tea. You should do the same. This is the Bob and Tom Show.
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34: ABC News, I'm Sherry Preston, the head of the UN's nuclear watchdog this morning, signaling that international inspectors will be heading for Iran's nuclear sites. As for when, President Trump was asked about that.
35: From your view, Mr. President, when will those inspectors actually be on the ground?
36: At the appropriate time. At the appropriate time. There's no rush, but they'll be on the ground at the appropriate time.
34: The president not happy with a vote in the Senate yesterday.
37: On this motion, the yeas are 50, the nays are 48. The concurrent motion is agreed to.
34: The tally is the Senate for the first time approved a war powers resolution demanding that President Trump get congressional approval for any more military action in Iran. The president calling the resolution meaningless for Republicans voting in favor of the measure. President will face Senate Republicans today as he heads to Capitol Hill for a GOP lunch. Europe is still sweltering, parts of France hitting 111 degrees yesterday. This is ABC News.
4: Here's another Northwoods News update with Paul Hart.
38: Good morning. The suspect wanted for a number of burglaries in Iron County is in custody. 50-year-old Toby Mullins of Rib Lake was identified riding a bicycle by a deputy in Fond du Lac County. Upon trying to make contact, the suspect fled on foot. With the help of a drone and a canine unit, he was located a short time later and arrested. Following a fatal crash last month, 66-year-old Linda Bobel of Arborvitae is back in court next month, facing felony charges that include homicide by intoxicated use of a vehicle. One person was killed and another seriously injured in the head-on collision in Oneida County. Since 2019, Wisconsin has improved over 9,600 miles of roads and 2,400 bridges across the state. Governor Evers spoke to those numbers in Antigo yesterday, grabbing a shovel with the Pothole Patrol. It's the seventh year of the tour as he met with local officials and with the DOT to talk about the efforts to expand working on the state's transportation infrastructure. The bipartisan 25-27 biennial budget invested $1.1 billion to those efforts. And a cult classic film marks its return, 1975's Giant Spider Invasion, reappearing in area theaters. It was shot in Gleason, Tomahawk, and Merrill by producer Bill Rebane. The movie's been updated and enhanced for a re-release and includes new scenes. While being one of the top 50 grossing movies 5 decades ago, critics panned the work, but has achieved cult status since then. Local screenings are set up across central and north central Wisconsin this weekend. There's a look at your news. I'm Paul Hart.
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4: Welcome back to the Bob and Tom Show. We're in the O'Reilly Auto Parts Studios. Christy Lee at the news desk.
5: Hello.
4: There's Josh Arnold.
6: Hi there.
4: There's Ace Cosby.
7: Howdy.
4: I'm Chick McGee. Hello, hello, hello. Hey, Tom, you got a letter there, you said, as we were leaving?
8: It's a real happy one.
4: All right.
6: Oh, good.
8: We'll put a nice letter. This is from Caleb in Charles City, Iowa. Mm-hmm.
4: Caleb kicking it old school with the name. All right.
8: He says, big fan of the show. Frequent listener since I was in high school. A couple years ago, my wife and I decided IVF was the best route for conception.
6: Okay.
8: We came to this conclusion after speaking to a number of doctors. Hmm. This involved daily drives to the Mayo Clinic in Rochester, Minnesota, a 90-minute drive from here.
6: That's a pretty good doctor's office.
5: Yeah, they do a good job.
8: Check-in was usually at 7 a.m. Ooh. You want to do the math here.
5: They're getting up early.
8: Yeah. Wow. We would tune into your show. It made the drive easier and enjoyable. Through hard times and the occasional bad results and long mornings, we had hope with the Bob and Tom Show playing on our journey. Proud to say the process was successful.
4: Oh,
8: we have an 11-month-old son.
6: Oh, aww. Wonderful.
8: He's our greatest accomplishment, and we're so blessed.
4: Caleb Jr., you think?
8: Well, I was hoping this letter would end Robert Thomas.
4: Oh, okay.
8: It doesn't. We're busy with the little guys. We still tune in to hear your familiar voices. Well, thank you.
6: That's wonderful.
8: Thanks, Caleb.
6: Congrats.
8: I wonder what the kid's name is.
5: I'm sure he'll write us and tell us.
8: Okay. Love to hear from you. Well, I'm glad that worked out.
4: Seems like a letter half finished there.
5: Mm-hmm.
4: I don't know the name of the kid.
6: Maybe he knows better than to give us too much information.
5: Yeah.
8: The opposite of IVF and bringing someone into the world will be coming up in the news.
6: Okay. Is it R.I.P.?
4: So that means...
8: Oh, it's R.I.P. and then some.
5: Yeah.
6: Or D.O.A.
8: It's taking, the piece out of the resting.
6: All right.
8: And I mean pieces. It's grim. Oh, but that'll be... We'll give you a little time to think about that. In the meantime, we will investigate things at the sports desk. What's happening over there?
4: Dear Bob and Tom Show, ask Tom to explain to me how Lassie, Rin Tin Tin, and Spin and Marty were very important to me, but I didn't like Sea Hunt. It sucked.
5: Ooh.
4: That's Greg. Explain it, Tom. You love Sea Hunt.
8: It was an adventure show. Like I said before, you're a kid and you have to realize there's stuff beyond your suburban life, depending on where you live. If you live on a farm, you want to see, hey, look, there's an ocean out there. If you live in the ocean, you want to see, hey, there's cool things going on with horses in the country.
4: You know what you should do? And you won't do this because you're too busy. But you should carve some time out and make one of those half-hour travelogue shows for the TV. Like, focus on, and do it in a serious way. Like, this week it's Tahiti. And talk to the natives. And
8: I don't have time to go to Tahiti.
4: I could see you doing that. But you have a lot of advice, and I think you should put it to good use.
6: What was the third show mentioned in that letter?
4: Rin Tin Tin, Spin and Marty, and Lassie.
6: Spin and Marty, I'm not familiar with.
8: It was a
4: hanger-on of the Mickey Mouse Club.
8: Yeah, short little clips that were in syndication. It was filmed way early, I think, in the 50s.
4: Spin and Marty was the equivalent to The Simpsons on Tracy Ullman.
6: Oh, okay.
4: Only.
8: But it was it was cool. They were riding horses and doing fun.
6: Were they real people or
4: yeah?
8: No,
6: gotcha.
4: Yeah.
8: It was they were actors.
6: Well, I mean,
5: yeah, but they're not animated.
8: They were okay.
5: Yes.
8: A fair question. And one of them actually ended up on this show once.
4: Tim Considine.
8: Yeah. He became a expert photographer and
4: he's kind of a dreamy
8: motorcycle guy.
6: Wow.
4: It was a teen.
8: Now, if you'd like to reach us, we're here. Bob and Tom at bobandtom.com. Love to hear from you at any time. Come on.
4: Dear Bob and Tom Show, your mom is so fat, Josh.
6: Yes.
4: When she wears high heels, she hits oil.
6: Oh, that's a good one. Yeah.
4: And don't get the shark tacos in Milwaukee. That's from Duncan.
5: The shark tacos.
4: I don't know what that is.
5: Oh, about. We were talking about sharks inland, remember, yesterday? There are no sharks.
6: Yeah, you're not going to be, the odds of being attacked by a shark in Wichita are lower than that of those in Martha's Vineyard.
8: Okay, I must have missed something when I was gone Monday. Mr. Yuck?
6: Yes.
5: Yeah, we talked about
8: what is that?
6: Do you remember the green stickers that you would put on?
5: Poison control?
6: Yeah.
4: Something about Jess and her brother when they were growing up, Mr. Yuck.
6: It would let kids know, so you would put it on your household chemicals as opposed to...
5: Yeah, so it was poison. Most,
6: like, hey, that's not maple syrup. Right. There's a Mr. Yuck.
4: And Mr. Yuck had a sign you put underneath your sink so you get the poison control number and all that.
8: Right. Oh, well, Andrew is kind enough to write, I heard you guys talking about the Mr. Yuck stickers. I grew up seeing these all over bottles in the cabinet under the kitchen sink. That's a great idea. He goes, they still sell them. I bought a couple of sheets last year.
6: Oh, good.
8: I put them on coworkers' lunches that have been in the fridge for too long.
6: That's very funny.
8: That is great, Andrew. Yes. Thank you very much.
4: Now, do you think he's a great coworker, or is he one that irritates everyone?
6: Hmm. I'm going to say with that level of humor, he's a good one.
4: Okay.
6: He's not abused. He's not,
4: All right.
8: okay. I think he sounds like a fun guy. That's good news. Thank you very much.
5: I'm surprised you don't have Mr. Yuck stickers everywhere.
8: I was not aware of Mr. Yuck.
5: I'm surprised by that, too.
4: Yeah.
5: They were.
4: Because, I had Mr.
5: Kids
4: Yuck.
5: In that.
4: I mean, you're older, but not that much older.
5: Yeah.
4: That's interesting.
6: Yeah, but, everywhere we saw them.
8: Really?
5: Yeah. Mm-hmm.
8: It's a great idea.
6: Yeah, it was cool. And it's not a bad design.
4: Did you ever put anything in your mouth? You had to induce vomiting?
8: No.
4: Wow. All right.
5: No syrup of EpiCac or whatever it's called.
8: Syrup of
4: EpiCac.
8: I've never had any problems in that realm.
5: Get the Ippy.
8: I do. I forget what I did, but once in my life, my mom washed my mouth out with soap.
6: Same. It was once.
8: And I remember which bathroom it was. And it was, God, it was awful.
6: How it happened to Austin all the time.
5: How does that work? Do they get the soap, the bar soap wet?
6: No, she just had me Christmas Story style.
5: Oh,
6: I just had to hold the bar in my mouth.
8: I wish I could remember what I did. It must have been really funny.
6: I'm sure
5: it was ivory soap. That wouldn't have been so bad.
8: No.
6: I'm with you, Tom. I'd like to know what funny thing I said.
8: What?
6: That she just wasn't in the mood
4: for. Everybody's a critic. And I could see the corner of my eye. My dad was laughing. Okay.
8: Right. Okay. Turning to sports.
4: We had the NBA draft last night. BYU freshman forward A.J. DeBanso went number one to the Washington Wizards. Oh, I'm sorry. The Washington Wizards. And let's see. Utah Jazz followed, chose Kansas freshman Darren Peterson. Memphis took Duke freshman forward Cameron Boozer. Chicago took North Carolina freshman Caleb Wilson. And boy, it was a long offseason for the NBA. I'm glad the season's back up and running again. Michael Mena's dream, that's M-E-N-A. This is from Pittsburgh. Michael Mena's dream of becoming a world champion pogoer has finally come true.
6: He did it, huh?
4: He's 33 years old. He works as an automated software tester in Canada. He recently won the Big Air and Best Trick titles at the annual Pogapalooza event that takes place in Pittsburgh, Pennsylvania.
5: Oh, Tom, that's like right up
6: your
5: alley.
6: I would have loved that.
4: Mena and his fellow pogo enthusiasts gather each year to showcase their skills. Very unique action sport. There are challenges. There are injuries. They remain passionate about pogoing and all things pogo. The event feels like a family reunion, they say, more than a competition. They're dedicated to growing the sport organically.
8: Remember, we
5: had the pogo guy at the fair, remember?
8: Yeah, we interviewed the pogo guy. It was amazing.
5: Yeah.
4: He would pogo around the fair.
8: No, yeah. He would do flips. And
4: I think we have... some of the competition of him.
8: You have some video of this guy?
4: I'm pogoing. Doing
6: prior record?
4: Prior record of...
5: okay, here we go.
4: There you go.
8: Oh, it's a high jump-like
4: there
8: thing.
4: There you go. Boy, oh boy.
6: How does he get that kind of height?
4: I could never pogo because I was...
8: Oh, he does a forward flip while pogoing.
6: Yeah, that guy's...
4: way too fat to get the pogo stick off the ground.
6: You couldn't get the pogo stick going?
4: Couldn't get it off the ground.
6: Huh.
4: Maybe they have
6: a chubby kid and I could get it going.
4: Maybe they have industrial strength pogos. Don't they have like souped up pogo sticks? I bet they do.
6: I guess for fat people, at some point the pogo stick becomes a jackhammer.
8: No, it just becomes a stick. Just there's no.
6: You don't like the notion of a jackhammer at breaking the concrete as it goes.
4: Tom knows about the pain of being a fat kid. You know. More sports coming up, including ninjas and skateboarding.
8: Okay, well, thank you very much. Thank you very much. Also coming up, comedian Ryan Hamilton. He's terrific. And Sexy Time with Ali Breen. You can always reach Ali Breen with your love troubles. It's A-L-L-I-B-R-E-E-N. 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Speaking of various platforms, Patty G. Pat Godwin's under the weather today, but he's got a great comedy special out there now. It's on the Dry Bar website of the Dry Bar app. I recommend it highly. 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He's still got his recovering from his shoulder surgery, and now to add injury to injury, he has a pretty bad cold. 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
2: A little bit of rain cannot be ruled out here and there this morning, but our best chance for rain today will be with afternoon and evening thunderstorms between about 12 to 8 p.m. today, with high temperatures in the low 70s. A couple of those storms do have the potential to feature gusty winds or small hail. From the WCW News Channel 7 studio, First Alert meteorologist Beth Furman.
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4: 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They've been known to put windshield wipers in for you if you are struggling trying to figure out how to do that. There's Christy Lee at the news desk.
5: Hi.
4: There's Josh Arnold.
6: Hi there.
4: There's Ace Cosby.
7: Hey there.
4: Hey there, I'm Chick McGee. Hello, Tom. We've got a couple of sports items.
8: Hello there.
4: Yeah.
9: Before we get to them, a couple corrections and bits of advice. First off, yesterday, what was this? Oh, I know. We had a story about a guy that was trying to park a Tesla. And
5: yeah.
9: This has no reflection on the Tesla, by the way. He was just trying to park, and he somehow...
5: He hit the accelerator instead of the brake. It was in Connecticut, and a lifeguard had to rescue the guy out of the pool.
4: Are you laughing?
6: Oh, yeah, he drove right into the pool.
9: He drove into a pool, and I think, as Josh said, talk about a carpool.
6: Indeed.
9: Yeah, but I did discover that they were able to get... They got a crane, and they brought the Tesla out, and they put it into a gigantic bag of rice, and it's doing just fine. But then I mentioned that there was an episode of Mythbusters... where they submerged a car and, you know, to see how you could get out, and with the windows open, with the doors open. We all have, you know, been concerned about that. And I believe that, Josh, you said you have the, you described it as the Kopechne hammer.
6: Oscar has them in his cars, yeah.
9: Yeah, and those are, I've seen those ads for those things.
5: Right.
9: It's got like a seatbelt cutter.
5: I actually bought y'all one for Christmas one time.
9: And it's
6: it must have been before me.
5: Before you.
9: Yeah. It's got a, little hammer to so you could bust out the window, I guess.
5: Right.
9: Then let the water rush in, then swim out. Is that the idea?
5: I guess. I hope I never find out.
9: I was advised that this is from Blake. He said the metal posts on most headrests have a point designed to use to break the windows.
5: Yeah, right. I've heard that too.
4: Yep. Mm-hmm.
6: Just, man, to have the wherewithal to remember, though.
9: Yeah, I've already forgotten. So how does that work?
5: You pull the headrest out.
6: Yeah, you turn around, hit that button on the headrest, pull it out,
5: and then hit your window.
9: I can't get my headrest to move during the day.
5: Oh, my gosh.
9: I can never find the button. They hide them.
4: They hide the button.
6: You'll drown. The rest of us know what's
5: going on. Yeah, we'll get out.
9: By the way, he has a suggestion to make what's called the... a special cocktail called the Chappaquiddick. You add the ingredients you like, and then you let it rest for 10 hours underwater. Okay.
4: Yeah.
9: Thank you very much. Also, correction. I was talking about the some of the great bands that are out this summer, and there are so many terrific artists out there, young and old.
5: Yep.
9: And I mentioned the Happy Together Tour. Which,
4: you know where we're heading.
9: No. I just, I'm a big fan of some of these old bands, including, the Association, of course, but I'm not going to talk about the song Enter the Young.
4: No, they have much better songs that were much more popular.
9: Well, of course they did.
4: Enter the Young was never
9: I just popular. Love that song. I did mention that, the Turtles are no longer, featuring Flo and Eddie.
4: Why not?
9: I thought they were both deceased. That is not correct. Mark Volman, who died sadly.
6: Flo and Eddie.
9: Howard Kalin.
4: The heavier of.
9: Howard Kalin is alive, but not well enough to perform.
5: Okay.
6: Flo and Eddie, two water names.
9: Yeah, they were. It's really complicated. They were under contract. They couldn't use the name the Turtles.
4: Oh, who cares?
9: They were with Frank Zappa and the Mothers. They're great vocalists. They sang with Springsteen and T-Rex.
6: Imagine me and you.
5: Oh.
6: I do.
5: I think
4: what's the one with?

0: Show me how the way. The slow one, I'm not getting it right.
1: Yeah, the Turtles had some great songs.
0: They did have some.
1: In any event, they also toured as Flo and Eddie. It gets a little confusing. But the good news is Howard Kalin is still alive. And I'm sorry that I stated that incorrectly.
2: Sorry, Howard.
0: As we're talking.
3: Oh, gosh. That was the correction?
1: Yeah, no, someone had asked
3: I don't think anybody would have been clamoring to know the truth behind any of that.
1: I didn't want to report someone as being deceased that was, in fact, not.
3: Well, you shouldn't have really reported it at all.
1: No, you had asked me, and
3: no
1: I was...
3: No, I promise you I didn't.
1: You personally.
3: I love that. Yeah, I wish you were press secretary so bad for anybody. And just anybody's press secretary. I would hire you in a second.
1: Putting the spin out of the
2: yeah.
1: No, I misstated it.
0: Is it you? You showed me. You showed me that, right?
3: Oh, they do that one?
0: I think so. And Eleanor, gee, I think you're swell. That's a good song.
2: Yeah. Eleanor.
0: I'd like to get to know you. Is that the Turtles?
1: No.
0: I'd like to get to know you.
3: I'd
0: like to get to bang you.
1: That was kind of one of those hippie anthems that I couldn't stand. that's when you want to get out Black Sabbath and have some fun.
0: What did you do during that time? You were at Flashpoint. You were there right at the 70s, New York City. And all these guys sitting around talking about the government and the United States, and we got give it back to the people. Did you roll your eyes a lot? And
1: No, I was.
0: You were right there with them.
1: No, I was going to see Lou Reed and Rock and Roll Animal, having a good time.
0: Nice. Did you tell some girl at that point in your life that you were every bit as subversive as she was? If it got you laid, would you do that?
1: No.
0: I find that hard to believe.
3: Chick, is the song that you showed me what to say. Exactly what to say.
0: That's a good
3: That's a great song.
0: That's them. Yep.
2: That's the Turtles?
0: Mm-hmm.
2: Huh.
1: It is.
0: Let's see. The Grim Reaper of Love is on their Golden Hits, the Turtles' Golden Hits from 1967.
1: Yeah, I'd have to hear them. To drop a needle on that one, I don't know. While you read the internet, why don't we get back to sports?
0: Oh, okay. We've got a story. Ready? That's right. Over 130 official ninja candidates flocked to Japan. Can we turn that down a little bit, please? Flocked to Japan to take a special ninja certification test. The Japan Times reports that the Koka Ryu Ninja Certification Exam, held in Koka City, it's right next to Pepsi City, includes written questions as well as marks for ninja star throwing and ninja attire. And by the way, the ninja star in Japanese is the
3: Jackie Chan, right?
0: Shuriken. It's more like Michelle Yeoh.
3: Yeah.
0: Boy, I got it for her, man. I don't.
3: I know you do. I can make that happen.
2: What?
0: Don't tease me.
3: You want to talk to Mishy?
0: I would.
3: That's how well I know her.
0: That would be my pet name for her, Mishy. What can I do for you, Mishy? For the 18th iteration of the test, participants traveled from across Japan and abroad with ages ranging from 9 to 76 years old. There were 93 beginner-level candidates, 28 intermediate, and 10 advanced candidates.
1: Well, those are the ones they could see.
3: Yes, yes.
1: Yeah. The really good ones. There are probably 1,000 people there.
0: I bet there were, Tom.
1: Because he can't, I bet there were. Just saying, if you know anything about ninjas.
3: Do you remember the name of the fake martial arts movie in Kentucky Fried movie?
0: Oh, what was that?
3: A Fistful of Yen.
0: That's exactly right.
1: So you got a bunch of dudes in black pajamas, right? Okay, good.
2: Is a ninja a Japanese thing or a Chinese thing? I thought it was a Chinese
3: thing. You know, that's actually a good question. I think it's Japanese.
0: Japanese.
2: I always thought it was Chinese.
1: But this doesn't require any skills of the martial arts. This is just throwing stars and dressing in black pajamas.
0: Throwing stars is martial arts.
3: Yeah, that's a skill.
0: What is martial? They mean fighting?
1: Yeah, I mean, is there judo, karate, jiu-jitsu, any of the actual martial arts?
0: Well, I'm not real clear on all the details.
3: I don't know what
0: story.
3: Martial art ninjas would...
2: Japanese.
3: Would actually, like, what their number one martial art is.
0: Isn't there like...
3: Oh, I guess it's ninjutsu. That's why they're called ninjas, isn't it?
0: Aren't there like hundreds of different self-defense techniques like Krav Maga and drunken boxing and all sorts of stuff, right?
2: Brazilian.
1: So, once these guys get certified, do then they go back to their regular country and drive for DoorDash or collect Star Wars figurines? What do they?
3: What do you do with an? What does a? Maybe they have their own dojos.
0: Oh, there you go.
3: They train and they run.
2: Train other ninjas.
3: Yeah, coach.
1: I think these guys are a bunch of dorks.
3: If you had a dojo and it's I am an actual certified ninja, that guy's getting more business than
2: somebody else.
0: And you could have a dojo. You would take right to that. You walk in and Sensei's here. Sensei's here. Hello, Sensei.
3: Sensei.
0: Yeah, all right.
1: People. Sensei sounds like a breath mint.
3: I took Kenpo for 2 years.
0: Did you really?
3: Got a couple belts.
0: No kidding?
3: Technically, I still have them, even though I couldn't do anything. Like, once you have a belt, it's not, I think.
2: I took Krav Maga a couple times.
3: Really? Was it fun?
2: It was more of a self-defense kind of thing. You'd have to practice it to remember it, to make it, muscle
3: same,
2: memory.
3: Yeah, with Kenpo.
0: Did your mom and dad send you to, when you were a kid, Tom, to some sort of self-defense class or...
1: No.
0: Karate or...
2: None of your kids ever did karate, did they?
1: No.
3: I'd like to eventually do it again. No, it's a great workout.
2: Yeah.
3: It's a really good discipline. I wonder what pissed him off.
0: I don't know. I did everything.
3: And I don't mean I don't mean here in the room.
0: Right.
3: I mean in life.
2: Something with martial arts.
0: I read it word for word.
3: No, I mean, I was mid-sentence and you screamed next. That tells me there's something.
0: I interjected as much
2: What do you have over there that you want to talk about?
1: Nothing. I just find this boring.
0: Well, then why did you give me the fucking story? Hang on a second. This will save us. A skateboarder has completed a 3,000-mile cross-country journey with the hope of breaking his own Guinness World Record. Chad Caruso set off from Venice Beach, California on May 1st.
3: Yeah, of course.
1: Well, that's because he wanted to go downhill.
0: And rolled into... Yeah,
1: I would have started at the top of Vail Mountain or something.
0: I bet you there's somebody who can tell us that, the United States leans toward New York. Did you know that?
1: I don't understand. How do you do this?
0: He set off Venice Beach, California, May 1st, rolled into Jacksonville, Florida, 39 days later on June 8th. Caruso broke his own world record of 57 days as the fastest male athlete to skateboard across the United States of America.
3: Man, he's got to be all quads.
0: Wow.
2: Yeah.
0: I would imagine there's as much coasting as you can possibly fit in.
3: Yes.
1: Do you switch legs?
2: That's what I was going to say, because if you're doing the right leg the whole time, it's going to be...
3: You'd have hip dysplasia.
2: Yeah.
1: You'd look rather odd.
0: That's one of those things where you'd get off the skateboard and it would still feel like you're on the skateboard after doing that. Man.
3: Do you think he Marty McFly'd it ever and just held onto the bumper of a truck?
0: I probably wouldn't. Do you think the Guinness guy followed him the whole way to make sure he didn't do stuff like that?
1: Who knows?
0: Man.
1: Do you go on regular roads? I mean.
2: Well, I saw a kid downtown yesterday on a regular road skateboarding away.
3: You know, they keep up for the most part.
2: Yeah, I was shocked.
3: Yeah.
0: By the way, I blame myself, but somebody on one of those e-bikes, I almost took one right up the old ass. It's amazing how fast and how many and...
2: Yeah.
1: The other thing is how quiet.
0: Yeah. It's like they're on you before you...
3: Yeah.
0: I'm such a doddering old fool.
3: Can you at least put some playing cards in those spokes?
0: Or something. Yes. Man. Scared me to death, and I thought of Tom, because he was way ahead on the curve on this. Don't like the e-bikes.
1: I mean, don't think they should be on the trails that are for regular bikes.
0: Right.
1: If they're going too fast, they're going to kill somebody. What's coming up?
0: That's sports.
1: Oh, that concludes our sports broadcast.
0: We'll have more updates at some point for the World Cup.
3: So we have an earlier American game tomorrow.
0: No, it's a 10 o'clock tomorrow night. 10 o'clock tomorrow night from SoFi, 7 o'clock their time.
3: My bad. I've had it 10 a.m. in my head this whole time.
0: United States and Turkey.
3: Okay.
0: And we don't know what happens in Turkey.
1: And this is the one that they're going to set out a bunch of the players?
0: Well, I hope they don't get too cocky, but yeah. And by all accounts, this is the best United States soccer team that you people might ever see.
2: Yeah, maybe.
0: End of story.
1: Thank you very much. Christy Lee, what have you got coming up over there?
2: Coming up, we have donuts in the news. We have sexting in the news. Beet juice could be very good for you.
0: Oh, you like the beet juice, Tom.
1: Yeah, the sexting story is really interesting. It's apparently really taking off among people of all ages.
3: All right.
2: Mm-hmm.
1: So,
0: If asked, if it was a thing that someone else
2: wanted,
0: I think I would participate if that's what they wanted. Sure.
1: Does sexting, does that automatically mean visual content?
2: No. It doesn't.
0: Sometimes just you can naughty flirt, talk.
2: Yeah. Not, yeah.
1: Oh, okay.
2: Yeah,
3: you can sext without ever having sent a photo.
1: Okay.
0: Cause you ever do that? Grab your phone, you reach down between your legs and ease the seat back.
1: No, I don't take photographs of it.
0: No, that's Def Leppard.
3: Yeah.
1: I need one of those extender things.
3: Oh, sure. Yeah, you would need your...
0: A selfie stick because your penis is too large. We all know.
2: Yes.
0: That's exactly
3: what a curse.
0: How do you get up and put up with that all
3: poor
0: day?
3: Man. His back must hurt, huh?
0: Poor man. It's just too bad. It's a burden.
1: Coming up, comedian Ryan Hamilton. Also coming up, Sexy Time with Ali Breen. And sexting info is up next, as well as the search for a missing giraffe. You know, you'd think of all things it would be. This is not exactly needle in a haystack stuff.
2: Yeah.
0: It's right over there.
1: It's kind of the opposite, I would think.
3: Well, maybe he's wearing a fake mustache. He's not in here, officer. And it's a movie theater. And there's obviously a long giraffe neck, but he's wearing a hat. Just people in here.
0: It's another Far Side.
3: Yeah.
1: They're looking for him at a place that sells long scarves. He's trying to hide with an ascot. We'll get a giraffe update from Texas. These are the O'Reilly Auto Parts Studios. 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
7: Milwaukee Bucks quickly moved on from their trade with Miami to select a pair of players in the first round of the NBA draft last night. I'm Bill Scott with Sports. GM John Horst using the 10th overall pick on Arizona guard Brayden Burries. Miami then used the 13th pick on Tennessee forward Nate Ament, which will be sent to the Bucks as part of the Giannis deal. The Bucks currently have no selections in round two of the draft tonight. Brandon Sproat tossing 6 innings of one-hit shutout ball to lead the Brewers to a 2-0 win over Cincinnati last night. Jake Bowers and Andrew Vaughn each drove in a run in the win. Sproat struck out 10 batters with no walks in the victory. Elsewhere in the National League Central, Cubs beat the Mets 9-6, Diamondbacks 4, Cardinals 3, and Seattle down Pittsburgh 3-2. In the Midwest League last night, the Wisconsin Timber Rattlers won their third straight 5-0 over Cedar Rapids, Beloit down Peoria 2-1. Bill Scott, Wisconsin Radio Network.
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2: A little bit of rain cannot be ruled out here and there this morning, but our best chance for rain today will be with afternoon and evening thunderstorms between about 12 to 8 p.m. today, with high temperatures in the low 70s. A couple of those storms do have the potential to feature gusty winds or small hail. From the WCW News Channel 7 studio, I'm First Alert meteorologist Spence Furman.
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4: Hey, welcome back to the Bob and Tom Show. We're in the O'Reilly Auto Parts Studios. Kind of an odd, strange, weird...
5: Wednesday?
4: Kind of a, now that I think about it, normal day here on the show.
5: Oh, okay.
4: Yeah, there's Christy Lee at the news desk.
5: Hello.
4: We haven't talked about Christy's swell sport coat, I guess, casual jacket.
5: We'll touch
4: on that. I don't know if Tom's noticed it or not.
6: Oh, yeah, it's a special Beatles tribute jacket. It's awesome.
7: I thought it was from the Rod Roddy collection.
4: Yes. There's Ace Cosby.
6: Loud.
5: It's loud.
6: But it's cool.
4: Did you see the back of her jacket?
6: It is cool.
4: Let him see the back of your... Look at that.
7: It really is the Beatles coming together. Yeah.
4: It's the Beatles bass drum there on the back.
6: It's got a black and white Union Jack on it. It's very cool.
4: And then it says, Come Together.
5: My favorite Beatles song.
7: That's part of the swag bag you get after you sign the NDA leaving George's house.
5: Yeah.
4: Oh.
7: Back in, what was that, 83?
5: A long time ago.
7: It was you were the inspiration for I Got My Mind Set on You.
5: Yeah, right.
4: I was
5: Beatles, George Harrison would not be my first choice.
6: Really?
4: I was the inspiration for Cracker Box Palace.
6: Now, I believe we're going to check the world of news with Christy Lee.
5: A new dating.com survey suggests sexting has become a core part of modern relationships. Yeah.
4: Wow.
5: A poll of 2,000 adults found 1 in 4 have sexted someone else while in a relationship.
6: Wait a minute.
5: Oops. Mm-hmm. You're not supposed to do that.
4: That's what it sounded like. Yep.
5: That's cheating.
6: Now, just to reestablish this, sexting... I thought it just meant sending photographs.
5: No. You can send, like...
7: No, it just means texting, but with sex.
5: Yeah.
4: You know, like...
5: Like, I want to...
6: Oh, like DTF.
5: Yeah.
4: Or
7: sex-themed.
4: Prince Charles would say, I wish I was your tampon. Stuff like that.
6: Famously, yeah.
7: Right.
5: Now, that's
7: even things like, man, when I get home tonight.
4: Okay.
6: You're saying that, what was it, 25% of people are doing that with somebody else?
5: Yes.
6: That they're not... Okay.
7: Wow. Hey,
4: let me tell you something. When I get home tonight,
5: those
4: dishes better be done. Okay.
6: That wouldn't be sexting him.
4: Huh? Oh, I was trying to make...
7: Nothing turns me on more than...
4: A little smiler.
7: Piping hot meatloaf ready.
4: That's when exactly.
6: Yeah. Yeah.
5: Well, do you ever do a little sexting with your wife?
6: No.
4: Huh?
5: No?
4: Man, that still hits my ear wrong.
5: I know. Wife?
4: Tom's wife.
5: I know.
4: I don't know.
5: You know, like,
4: why don't you try that?
5: Hey,
4: Tom.
5: Baby, I can't wait to see you tonight. Or
6: would even you? That? No, but I mean, I thought this seems to me that they're describing things that are a little more graphic.
4: Let's do this.
7: They are. Well, they get great.
6: It's not just a sweet.
7: Yeah, but you work into that.
6: I can't wait to see you. But these sound like they're a little more pornographic.
7: They are sex.
6: Really.
7: Sex related.
6: Can you give me an example of one you've done recently, Josh?
7: Let me look through my history here.
4: Why don't we start now? We'll take suggestions.
7: Do you take Venmo?
6: You're the most reasonable in the room.
4: What the ultimate text message would be, and you send it to your wife and see what happens.
6: I'm not going to do that.
4: We'll come up with one. Come on.
5: She'll know it's part of a
6: No.
5: It.
6: No.
4: Do you want me to come home and put your panties away? Stuff like that.
5: Oh, that's a good one.
6: See, no, right away, that's a problem.
5: Oh, she hates the word panties.
4: Oh, it is.
6: Yes, that word is not spoken. Yeah.
4: She doesn't like panties?
7: Does she go undies?
4: Drawers? Knickers?
7: The wife, Julie Bowen in Modern Family, hates the word panties. And Ty Burrell goes, oh, I'm so sorry. You're under panties.
6: That's a great joke.
4: He's pretty good.
6: Do you call your under things, you have a word that you like to use, Christy?
5: Just my underwear.
6: Okay.
5: Yeah.
6: Do you like the word panties?
5: Bother me.
6: Okay.
5: I don't.
7: But yeah, there are women who, that is.
5: Yeah, I don't know.
7: No.
5: I mean,
4: what about moist? You like moist?
5: I don't like that word.
4: Yeah. No. Yeah.
7: What about moist panties?
4: What about, hey, I'll come over and make your panties moist?
7: Yeah.
5: Oh, see, now that'd be sexting.
4: Would they be up for that, or would that be?
6: So
4: be
6: you
4: bad,
6: maybe you could, right? Do it like in a riddle form.
4: Not so. Yes, this is what I'm trying to get at.
6: What's moist and sticks to the bedroom wall?
4: Right.
6: Your panties after I walk in, exactly. Presenting myself with a.
4: This is the kind of stuff we need.
6: Is that too long? I
4: need. There you
6: go. I need coaching.
7: It's cumbersome. Yeah.
6: Okay. You want it to be more elegant, more.
4: No. You're perfect. How about, honey? I'm going to come home tonight after a hard day being on the radio. I'm going to present myself to you. Would you like to have a little bit of intercourse?
5: Now, yeah, that would be sexy for you.
7: Send and then another and then a post text. This is my attempt to moisten those panties.
4: That's
6: the
4: right.
6: Above message was dictated and not proofread.
4: Yeah. I love it. I love everything about it.
6: So what, the other stats, what are they now?
5: Over 20% said they had a regular sexting buddy while dating someone else. Now, was that cheating?
7: Well, it depends on the couple.
4: You know what?
7: Dating can just mean...
4: I don't think so.
7: Dating doesn't have to be exclusive, but for some it does. So,
5: but if you're dating exclusively, but you're sexting somebody else,
7: I don't know what that if that's healthy.
4: Like I think it's cheating.
6: Yeah, me too.
5: More than 80% believe that sexting someone else while in a relationship does count as cheating.
7: Yeah,
5: you guys are right on target.
4: How many times, or all does it take just once to self-serve? If you're in a relationship, you self-serve. Is that cheating?
5: No,
7: I do not believe so. No, I don't.
5: What?
7: I don't, Christy. You may have. Yeah.
4: I thought you said that. You thought that was cheating.
7: If a woman is, if a couple's together for 5 years, but he still masturbates.
5: That's fine. That's healthy.
7: Oh, okay.
4: That's not what
6: while
4: you said.
6: While sexting.
5: I've never said you can't masturbate.
4: I'm pretty sure as I think it was
5: that and the hard boiled eggs. I'm out of here.
7: I think it was sex dolls that you said was
5: sex cheating. Dolls is cheating.
7: Yes. And I don't think sex dolls is cheating.
4: How is that?
6: Wait a minute.
4: That's not even a, no, it's a toy.
7: You're right.
5: It's still
7: a very, very elaborate vibrator.
6: Wait a minute. I'm confused here. So you think it'd be okay if you had a sex doll?
7: It's not for me. It's not my thing. But I think, I don't think it's cheating. It's not a person.
5: People
4: really.
5: I don't know about that.
4: But it's just it's expanded masturbation. That's all it is.
7: Now, Christy,
6: you don't think it's mental illness?
7: No.
4: To have a sex doll?
6: Yes.
7: No,
6: you're insane.
4: Do you really think
7: I'm way more open-minded?
6: No,
7: that's even though I know that's not for me, I'm open-minded.
6: No, I if I walked into a guy's house and there was a very elaborate sex doll sitting at the dining room table, I'd go, hey, how does it feel to be insane?
7: You would?
6: Yes.
7: Okay, well, we can have dinner tomorrow night. I have to cancel tonight's plans.
4: Yeah, you have to pick up extra cleaning.
6: This is your date.
7: I'm not talking that kind.
5: Are you just talking about the blow-up kind?
7: Even if it's... More than blow up, but it's not a, you can't have a mental or emotional relationship with it. It doesn't communicate.
5: It's not that $15,000 girl that looks like your old girlfriend kind of doll.
7: Now, is that cheating?
6: aren't people having relationships with the AI on their phone?
7: Right. I'm not
6: talking back and forth.
5: Yeah.
7: I could see where that could be. Hey, you are having an emotional relationship with that thing.
6: That's supposedly taking over.
7: Right.
4: I saw an article yesterday that mentors are starting to just, people are using AI as a mentor.
7: I'm not against that.
4: Yeah. So actual human being, they're going
7: What's the difference
4: the
7: between reading a bunch of self-help books,
4: right,
7: or using AI that has all the self-help books in
4: exactly.
7: it?
4: Exactly. And I would imagine it could really help in some situations.
7: Yeah.
6: Right? I imagine it often gives very poor advice.
7: That's the danger, isn't it?
4: Yeah. But it would be exactly like having a sex doll.
5: 40% of those polled have sent an intimate text to a platonic friend at least once.
7: I'm sorry.
6: Now, does intimate text, now are we now talking about photographs?
5: No. Intimate text is not a picture.
4: What?
7: Right.
4: It's not necessary.
6: A platonic friend, I mean, that would be...
7: I've done this, but... Really?
5: But in a flirty, fun kind of way,
7: yes,
5: right?
7: Yeah.
5: Yeah. Yeah.
6: What have you done?
7: Oh, if it's one of my best female friends and we don't have any sort of sexual relationship or attraction, and let's say we were going to get together to go bowling, and it would be like, hey, I'll see you at the lanes. I can't wait to be in the gutter with you. You know what I mean?
5: That kind of thing.
7: Just being silly.
6: Or you could be like, please don't splay your legs over that little fan again.
7: It really works me up.
6: Marilyn Monroe style.
4: Well, they would send back, who's Marilyn Monroe?
6: And say it's one of the most famous scenes in the history of Western cinema. I think we can all say that was a fair joke.
5: One in four have sexted someone just to keep them interested despite not wanting to. One in five admitted sexting at work. And 15% have sexted multiple people at the same time.
4: I'm interested that Tom thought sexting was pictures.
5: I know. That's all.
6: Wait a minute. So 15%, would they have multiple people at the same time? So you just copy and paste?
5: Could be.
7: Oh, gosh. That's a lazy sexter.
5: Yeah.
4: You're lazy.
6: You're the one, baby.
7: Yeah.
6: Click, click, click, click.
7: One of them will take.
6: One of these is bound to stick.
4: What if you text, you're the one, insert name here. Forget to
6: turn off your notifications. You don't hear, you're having dinner with your mom. Bing. Hey, hard on. How are you? I'm sorry, mom.
4: You know,
6: my boss.
4: Hey, hard on.
5: That's what he said.
7: There are guys and probably girls who have texted DTF to six people at once, and the first one to respond.
4: Oh, I believe that. Yeah.
6: Oh, well, I know one of them. He's an occasional guest in our studio. I won't say his name. I'll give his initials.
5: G-H?
6: G-H.
5: Yeah. Thank you very much. Oh, we all knew. Yeah.
7: Yeah, interesting. Yeah.
6: Well.
7: But they're not in relationships. Ideally.
5: That we know of.
7: Right. Well, we know that our guest isn't, right, per se. Yeah.
6: Can you, I know the answer to this.
4: I can't imagine that.
6: If I were to go on one of the AI programs, whatever, ChatGPT or Gronk, whatever it is, could you say, write for me 10 sexting messages?
5: Oh, yeah.
4: Absolutely.
7: I bet it's happening a ton now.
5: Yeah.
4: Yep.
7: Yeah.
6: So,
7: especially,
6: people aren't even clever enough to write their own.
5: Oh,
7: wow. Look, they're nervous. They're nervous. So, you could go in and say, please write me a sex message that's not too forward, but that will potentially lead to more sexting.
4: Okay.
7: And they'll come up with a perfect one.
4: I just put this into Google. Write a 2-sentence sexed message. And it spit out, I can't stop thinking about all the things I want to do to you later. Consider the rest of your workday an official countdown until we are finally alone.
7: That's hot.
5: That is hot.
7: Yeah.
5: That's a great message.
4: That's,
5: see?
4: Wow. That AI right
6: that
4: there.
6: That machine wants to have sex with you.
4: I think I love this machine.
7: You're flirting with the copy machine, aren't you? It's jealous of other machinery.
4: And then on the mentor angle, it follows that two sentences up with, planning a thoughtful message can be a meaningful way to connect with a partner. Focusing on shared plans or expressing appreciation for the relationship can help strengthen emotional intimacy and clear communication between individuals. This thing's much smarter than I am. Wow.
6: When we come back,
4: all right,
6: I'm going to go and get a sexting message from the computer and see how it goes.
7: Okay.
6: Now, I'll do it for you, Josh. What kind of lady would you be interested in?
7: Let's just put in... let's put in witchy goth and let's just see what happens.
4: There you go.
6: Okay, it's coming up.
7: Yeah.
6: When we return to the O'Reilly Auto Parts Studios, this is the Bob and Tom Show.
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11: ABC News, I'm Shiri Preston. More back and forth over when international inspectors will get a look at Iran's nuclear sites after the head of the UN's nuclear agency said inspectors will go in. An Iranian diplomat has just now said that won't happen until there is a final deal. Yesterday, President Trump reacted after Iran said inspectors would not be going in anytime soon.
12: They're wrong. They're wrong. They know they're wrong. They told us inside, and we have it down 100% inspections. And if they were right, I'd cancel the meetings right now.
11: The Senate, for the first time, passing a war powers resolution. Louisiana Republican Bill Cassidy, one of four in the GOP who voted yes.
13: We are elected representatives, and the need to communicate with the American people and with the Congress. I hope that they will understand that that is what's involved here.
11: And the president calls it meaningless. A judge in San Francisco barring federal officials from making arrests in immigration court. This is ABC News.
3: Here's another Northwoods News update. Update with Paul Hart.
14: Good morning. The suspect wanted for a number of burglaries in Iron County is in custody. 50-year-old Toby Mullins of Rib Lake was identified riding a bicycle by a deputy in Fond du Lac County. Upon trying to make contact, the suspect fled on foot. With the help of a drone and a canine unit, he was located a short time later and arrested. Following a fatal crash last month, 66-year-old Linda Bobel of Arborvitae is back in court next month, facing felony charges that include homicide by intoxicated use of a vehicle. One person was killed and another seriously injured in the head-on collision in Oneida County. Since 2019, Wisconsin has improved over 9,600 miles of roads and 2,400 bridges across the state. Governor Evers spoke to those numbers in Antigo yesterday, grabbing a shovel with the Pothole Patrol. It's the seventh year of the tour as he met with local officials and with the DOT to talk about the efforts to expand working on the state's transportation infrastructure. The bipartisan 25-27 biennial budget invested $1.1 billion to those efforts. And a cult classic film marks its return, 1975's Giant Spider Invasion, reappearing in area theaters. It was shot in Gleason, Tomahawk, and Merrill by producer Bill Rebane. The movie's been updated and enhanced for a re-release and includes new scenes. While being one of the top 50 grossing movies 5 decades ago, critics panned the work, but has achieved cult status since then. Local screenings are set up across central and north central Wisconsin this weekend. There's a look at your news. I'm Paul Hart.
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6: I think she's pissed.
5: In the O'Reilly Auto Parts Studios.
7: I'll talk to you later. Not me that's pissed.
5: Christy Lee.
6: Now what? Get in line. Get in line.
5: Josh Hi. Arnold's here.
8: Everybody's Hi. Pissed at me.
5: Here's a check. Go away. There's Ace Cosby.
7: That's one of my favorite songs of yours.
5: Pat Godwin, Under the Weather. He has somewhat of a cold.
7: Aw.
5: Yes. I know. I understand he has his feet up. They're being rubbed.
7: Mm. You going to take him some chicken soup?
5: As we speak.
8: If he needs some.
7: Okay.
5: Did you find it more freeing this morning? You didn't have to pick him up for work?
8: He and I do have very different morning behaviors.
5: Yes.
8: So
5: one of us thought that, actually. We were talking about you two getting along that early in the morning, yeah.
9: Well, Pat likes to get here really early, about...
8: Yeah, which is... I'm surprised.
9: 4:15. You like to get here just before 6.
8: I'm surprised he's not having you pick him up.
9: And you don't like to speak.
8: Yeah, and that's all he wants to do.
5: Right.
8: And when he's not speaking because he senses that I don't want to speak, he's whistling. Now, I'm not saying he's wrong. He and I are just different.
5: Right.
9: Now, are you that way in a relationship when you get up in the morning, do not want to talk?
8: I don't want anybody else in the house awake. I want an hour or so. This is just, I've always been this way as a kid. I was this way. I need some introspection in the morning.
5: There isn't anything like being alone and early in the morning like that when you get up. You and I were talking about that.
8: I love it.
5: That's the best part of the day.
9: I'll be here by myself for quite a while in the morning. Yeah. I like it very much. But,
8: you talk to your cat at all? I do talk to the cats briefly.
5: You tell them how it's going to be?
8: In the mornings. But if they're particularly meowy in the morning, hey, guys.
7: So they get up with you? My dogs look at me like I am not moving.
8: Yeah, they get up with me, and then we go downstairs for crunchers.
7: Okay.
8: And those are their little treats.
9: It's not an exercise.
8: No, I don't do crunchers with the cats.
5: Are they
9: Thank
5: come
9: you,
5: in a
9: Ace.
5: Little...
9: I thought that deserved a hearty laugh.
5: Milk carton, whatever? Crunchers? What are those?
8: Crunchers are a potato chip, but I just call their treats. Their treats, crunchers. Yeah.
9: Hmm. Well, now, before we took a little break there, we were discussing sexting, and then you had a computer AI program.
5: Yeah, I put it into Google and I said, write a 2-sentence sext for me, and it spit out a lovely one.
7: Yeah. Okay,
9: can we hear it again?
5: About how it asked the recipient, "I'm thinking about you all day, and I'm going to, I can't wait till I'm counting the hours until I get home, and I can do things to you, stuff like that.
9: You erased it.
5: Build another one. Well, I got stuff going on over here, Tom. It's a whirling
9: Now, Josh, I asked Josh if I could write one for him, but instead of writing it myself, I did an AI search here, whatever you want to call it. Write a sexting message from a man named Josh to a potential lady who was interested in witches and goth women.
8: Lady who's interested in witches and goth women? To a witchy goth woman.
5: See, one of the things you have to do is you have to make sense when you enter in the parameters. I wrote a two-sentence sext is what I put in, and it says, I can't get the image of you out of my mind today. I'm counting down the hours until I can finally get my hands on you tonight. There's my sext.
9: Yeah, here this one says, hey, I'm Josh. Quick question. If we go on a date and a murder of crows follows us home, is that a good sign, or are we already engaged?
8: That's terrible.
7: That's not sexy at all.
5: What did you put in there to mess that up so badly?
9: Okay, here's another one from Josh. I bought a black candle, listened to The Cure, and stared dramatically out a rainy window for 10 minutes.
8: Okay, that's hack. I mean, that's AI is taking all these tropes and not helping me. She's going to smell narc in a second.
5: That doesn't sound like it's clever enough to be an AI thing.
9: This is what AI generated.
5: It's really?
9: It said, most guys send flowers. I was thinking of sending a raven.
8: Okay.
9: Well, this is why I'm saying.
7: All right, here we go. Let me do it. Okay. You look like the kind of woman who'd steal my soul, keep it in a velvet box, and make me thank you for it. That dark, mysterious energy of yours is ridiculously distracting. If I saw you across a candlelit room tonight, I'd spend the whole evening wondering what kind of trouble we'd get into together.
8: That's way better.
5: Oh,
9: what did you put in for the...
7: I put in, write a sext for a man to a goth woman.
5: Yeah, there you go.
7: That's all I put.
8: Hmm.
7: And that's what I got.
8: That's just different programs for you. Huh?
7: Here's a bolder one. There's something about you that's dangerous in the best way. The black lace, the attitude, and the way you look like you already know everyone's secrets. I'd happily lose track of time with you somewhere between midnight and sunrise.
9: This one says, hi, I'm Josh. My hobby is buying Halloween decorations in August. I don't think that's going to work. So have we finished our sexting survey?
7: Yes, we have.
9: So
8: interesting.
9: So what is the difference between sexting and sending a photograph?
8: You just said it.
7: Yeah, one's a photograph and one's sexy.
9: Does one typically combine a photograph with an explanation, or is it usually just kind of a...
8: These are my boobs. You think that's...
5: You just blam. You just send it to hit send. You take a picture and send, right?
7: Don't you think it's self-explanatory?
8: Yes.
5: See, here's the problem with...
8: As you can see, I have removed my brassiere, and my breasts are exposed for your pleasure.
7: How do you have kids?
5: How do you...
7: Man.
8: They, all these women have to have been asleep.
5: Had to. Or like there was a syringe full of the semen or something.
9: I think a syringe of semen's a great band. I think they opened up for the Strokes at Bonnaroo. Christy Lee is at the Bob and Tom News Desk. Coming up in a few minutes, we're going to talk with the great comedian Ryan Hamilton.
5: You know, I can remember you having
7: game,
5: somewhat of a game.
7: Yeah, I do too.
5: What happened to you?
9: The sexting thing is just not in my sphere of tricks, if you will.
8: Well, it did come after your heyday having games. So.
9: Now, do you have you done it on a regular basis?
8: I've sexted for the last 20-plus years, I'd say, yeah.
9: Do you have any greatest hits? Do you ever save them?
8: No, I don't.
5: Save an especially good one?
8: No, I'm very of the moment.
9: Yeah, okay. That's the way to go.
8: Yeah.
7: Maybe you could relate to this better. Did you ever leave any sexy voicemails, like on an answering machine back in the day?
9: Oh, that's a good question.
10: Oh, hey, baby.
7: Yeah, hey, baby, thinking of you.
10: It's Tom.
7: Yeah.
10: You know, on the radio.
8: That was a whole other art form, wasn't
7: yes.
8: it?
7: Yes.
8: Leaving the sexy voicemail.
9: And sure. there was the fake beep thing. You know, you could hit the button on a regular telephone. You could hit the deet and block out words.
7: That's fun. What you're saying. Yeah,
9: like you can't do that anymore.
7: Okay.
8: Yeah.
7: No, you just say them.
9: Well, that's just not as sexy.
7: Okay. You don't like to talk dirty?
8: Yeah, now it's acronyms, I guess, huh?
7: I guess.
8: Hey, I'm horny AF, DTF.
5: Yeah.
7: That's sexy.
9: What is it?
5: S-U-C-K. Yeah.
8: You need an Enigma machine just to have just a sext.
5: Need this translated.
9: Christy Lee, well, we got to take a break. We're going to come back with comedian Ryan Hamilton.
7: Yeah, and while the world watches the stars at the FIFA World Cup this summer, Hyundai has its eyes on the next generation of talent. The future stars who are already turning heads at age 14, because Next doesn't wait for an invitation, and neither does Hyundai. Hyundai has always moved the future within reach. They did it when they made advanced safety standard on every vehicle and engineered EVs with ultra-fast charging capability. Because the future isn't some far-off concept. It's already here. Next starts now. Hyundai, an official partner of FIFA.
9: Thanks very much, Christy Lee. Coming up, great comedian Ryan Hamilton will be our guest. Looking forward to talking to Ryan again. We are in the O'Reilly Auto Parts studios. 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
19: A little bit of rain cannot be ruled out here and there this morning, but our best chance for rain today will be with afternoon and evening thunderstorms between about 12 to 8 p.m. today, with high temperatures in the low 70s. A couple of those

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1: Oh, you work with Jerry Seinfeld a lot now. Am I getting this right?
2: Yeah, we've been on the road. I've been on the road with him for, 7 or 8 years here and there. You know, he's got a bunch of guys he kind of rotates through. And when I'm I'm pretty lucky, I get to go out once in a while. So it's really fun. Yeah.
1: Okay. Now, you've got some cool stuff going on Netflix. Can you tell me what's happening?
2: Well, we just had a special that dropped yesterday. It's called This Just Hit Me. It's my second Netflix special. It's a lot of it's about this accident I got hit by a bus. I don't know if you guys were aware.
3: Yeah. I did not know that.
1: I remember hearing.
2: And,
1: yeah.
2: Wow. Yeah. So, it's a lot about health and that kind of world. But I'm very excited. We finally got the second one out there.
1: Now, do you mind if I ask about the bus accident? Was it in New York?
2: It was in L.A. I live in New York. It was in L.A. I'm from Idaho, if you remember. And It just seems like the kind of accident that they warn you against when you leave Idaho.
1: But are you okay?
2: I'm okay. I had I got hit by a shuttle bus in the crosswalk with the light. This arm was broken. I got a titanium plate here and 10 broken ribs.
1: Whoa.
2: And lung at the time.
1: Mm-hmm.
2: Yeah. So but I'm doing okay. I had a good recovery. And but when you get hit by a bus as a comedian, you kind of can't not talk about that. So
1: yeah. Now, so it's your left arm. Can you raise it all the way above your head like that?
2: Yeah. I got good mobility. I'm doing good
1: for you. So my right arm, I can only get it up that high. I've got a big chunk of titanium in my arm too. So it was not a bus. It was just gravity, asphalt, a golf cart, and a motorcycle. It's a long story. Our guest is Ryan Hamilton, great comedian. And I remember when you were first going out and you'd stop by here occasionally. You mentioned you're from Idaho, as I recall, of the Mormon faith, Mormon
2: background. I grew up Mormon in that world. Yeah.
1: Now, are you still a single guy?
2: I'm a single person, yes. But I did the Tonight Show last night, and my opening line was, I'm single, I've never been married, I have no children. This is it. And it's pretty good. And then there's a moment at night when I say out loud to no one, well, I guess I'm going to turn in.
1: With your Mormon background, does that make, how do I word this delicately?
4: Uh-oh.
1: Are most of your Mormon friends from back in the day, are they more likely to be married and have families than those of another faith?
2: Yeah.
1: I'm not trying to, just it seems to me that more family type oriented.
2: Yeah, it's family's a very important part of the religion, and I really appreciate that. And a lot of my friends I grew up with and that I'm still part of that world. Yeah, it's it's just me. I got a family of one over here, but I'm doing well.
1: But does that bother your family that you're not?
2: Oh no, my family's great. You know, they're very we have all sorts of diversity in my family in terms of thinking and beliefs, and there's no pressure in my family. I'm very lucky that way that we all are just kind of in the same world in terms of, you know, letting each other do what we
1: want. Do you get back to Idaho much?
2: Yeah, I do. I go back quite a lot. I'm hoping to get back possibly for the 4th of July holidays. My favorite time to be there. We have a big parade every year in the little town I grew up in. Every year, we have one street in my town, and it's big enough for a parade. We have 500 people in the parade and 500 people watching the parade in a town of 1,000 people. We have exactly enough people to have a parade. If someone stays home, they kind of ruin the parade a little bit.
1: We're speaking with the comedian Ryan Hamilton. Ryan has long been a favorite of ours. We just haven't seen you in person in a long time.
2: I know.
1: The new Netflix special is entitled This Just Hit Me. It's about getting hit by a bus. Do you mind if I go back to the bus thing? So you were obviously knocked to the ground, right?

0: Yeah, I stood up immediately, actually, which really freaked people out. People didn't like that at all. And, you know, it was, I couldn't breathe. I talk about all of this in the set, but, I thought that I could see my hand. I was holding my hand in front of my face, but I couldn't see it.
1: Wow.
0: Eventually realized that my hand was behind my back, which is the punchline to that little joke. And, yeah. So, you know, I remember the whole thing. I didn't have any head trauma, anything like that, which they were all the doctors were shocked by. And yeah, but.
1: Did you get into an ambulance?
0: Yeah, I was in the ambulance. I was wrapped up tight. They put me in this burrito thing. When you're in an accident like that, I think they just go, "We don't know what's broken. Get the burrito." And I got my neck braced up and I'm wrapped up tight.
1: Wow.
0: And they're asking me questions. And I just felt like I was nailing it. And I didn't know if it was the adrenaline or what, but I had access to information I didn't normally have.
1: And so were you hospitalized in Los Angeles then?
0: I was in L.A. for 5 days. And, the nurses were great. There was this nurse who had come in every night. She'd dab my face with a cold washcloth. And this one, she was a bit unorthodox. And she'd go, "Oh, baby." And this was the highlight of my day. And then, that bus driver was a bad, bad man. I know.
1: Once again, we're speaking with Ryan Hamilton. The new Netflix show is called This Just Hit Me. Where was it recorded?
0: We recorded it in Seattle at a theater called The Neptune, which, oddly enough, I had lived about a 5-minute walk from there when I first started doing comedy full time. I moved to Seattle for a year. And this venue, I'd had some of the best shows of my life in this venue, and they had the right date, and so we just grabbed it. I ended up doing it in Seattle, which I really enjoyed. We shot it way back in October, so it's just finally getting out now. It took me a while to edit it. I really wanted to make it right, and
1: great. Those Halloween jokes are not going to land.
2: Very cool.
0: Exactly. Yeah. Exactly.
1: Did you record just one show, or did you do multiple shows?
0: We did two shows in one night. I would say 90% of it's all from one show.
1: So you're wearing the same clothes.
0: I
1: mentioned that because we did something for Comedy Central, and one of the comedians, they couldn't use part of the second show because his armpits had gotten so soaked they couldn't cut back and forth. It just looked too weird, so they went, "Well, we gotta use the first show." Joke gets no laughs there. Once again, our guest Ryan Hamilton, distinguished comedian. Are there any other fellow comics from Idaho out there?
0: Do you guys know Dan Cummins?
1: Yes.
2: Oh, yeah. Oh, gosh. Yeah.
0: All right. Yeah. Yep. Yeah. Yeah. Yeah. Dan is from northern Idaho. I'm from southern Idaho.
1: Do you guys get does the north and south get along?
3: It's contentious, isn't it? Yeah.
1: Or do you have some kind of special weird civil war?
0: I need to have a child so that it can marry Dan's child, and then we could finally get a union together.
1: Yes. Yeah. Riggins, Idaho. Isn't he the guy that lived in an RV for a year or something?
0: I wouldn't believe that. Yeah, I didn't know that about Dan, but I would not be surprised. But yes, he grew up in a little town, Riggins, I believe. I think he might be out of Spokane now, but he's an old friend, which is in Washington, but right on the border. But he's an old friend of mine, and he's a fantastic comedian. But there aren't too many. There are not a lot that... I'm sure there are other comedians, but that's the one that I know.
1: We're speaking with Ryan Hamilton, and Ryan is out and about often with Jerry Seinfeld and another friend of the show, Nate Bargatze.
0: Yeah.
1: And it's got to be weird because Nate's playing gigantic arenas
0: In huge arenas, yeah.
1: Does that affect the way you do your delivery? Is it, or just get out there and go?
0: You know, it's interesting. He does it in the round. That's how, you know, so, which is always fun. It's like an interesting, we adapt really quick. I always tell comedians, they always go, how do you do that in the round? And comedians, we get so used to a different environment every night, we forget how good we are at adapting. So it's like, you know, the first couple minutes you go, oh, this is interesting. And then eventually you're just like, I know how to do this. But you're playing to the cameras a lot in a big arena like that. You really, you know, and you've got different cameras that you're hitting. Nate has four cameras, one in each corner. So you kind of want to make sure you're delivering punchlines. You know, you're timing it so that you're, as you're rotating in this 360 degree environment, you're nailing punchlines to a camera, and that helps. Yeah. You know, but it's really fun. It's a new little thing, but it's fun. Yeah. Yeah.
1: Among your stops, it looks like you've got Syracuse coming up this weekend, and then in late July, Abilene, Amarillo, Texas, Des Moines. Lots of other stops. Cincinnati, Omaha, Charlotte, Raleigh, Chicago, Indy, Columbus, San Francisco, and then back in New York in December at the Beacon Theater.
0: Yeah, those are with Jerry at the Beacon. And so I've got, you know, a few opening dates on there. I've got my own clubs and a few theaters, and we're getting ready in a couple weeks to launch a big theater tour that will be in the fall and into 2027. So we got a lot more of my own theater dates coming up. And
1: now to go the other direction, to go back in time.
0: Yeah.
1: What was your first national televised, perhaps late night gig or daytime talk show?
0: The first late night gig I did was on Conan. And boy, I don't even remember what year that was exactly. Probably like 2008 or 10.
1: Do you remember the first joke?
0: It might have been, you guys might remember this joke. I look like this. I look really happy all the time, but I don't feel like this. Every day I look in the mirror and I go, this is inaccurate. You know, and it's difficult. I can't just show up at a funeral, you know, I'm so sorry for your loss.
2: Yeah, big smile.
1: Oh, that is so funny.
0: Big very visual joke.
1: No, but it's so perfect. That's why, I mean, obviously, yep. The best material is material you write about yourself, and that just is you. That's so funny.
0: The first Netflix special is called Happy Face, which was also the whole thing.
2: It's great.
0: Joke. Of that special.
2: That's a great special. Can't wait to watch the new one, which just came out yesterday on Netflix.
1: And you know what it's called?
2: I do. It's called This Just Hit Me.
1: How'd you know
2: this
1: that?
2: Just Hit Me. Because I listen.
1: Oh, I know. Yeah. I'm not listening. Who's our guest? Once again, we're talking with Ryan Hamilton. What else is going on in your life? What
0: are you? Let's see.
1: You're fit. You do really resemble a slightly younger Jerry Seinfeld.
0: I get that a lot. I don't know. I see these comments once in a while. People just for whatever reason they want to identify my look. They go, a mix between Jerry Seinfeld and somebody, or I've been getting Sam Altman lately. a white Chris Rock. Every once in a great while.
2: That's interesting.
0: I don't know why this is what people want to do with me, but they want to do that. But what else is going on? This is it. My life has been getting this special out right now. And I've been so wrapped up in that. I'm looking forward to getting a little time this summer to create new material. Now I'm in the fun part of I'm working on new stuff. And by the way, the Tonight Show set from last night is all new from the special. So the special came out and there's another new set on the Tonight Show that's all different.
2: Cool.
1: So, so we can check that out then. It'll be floating around the internet. Ryan Hamilton is our guest. We're going to let you go. I just have a couple real quick questions before you go. You live in New York City now.
0: Yes.
1: Do you drive?
0: I don't. I had a car. I got a car during COVID. I was in Idaho for COVID, and I drove my car back to Idaho, or back to New York, and I kept it here, but I sold it. I wasn't using it enough. I'd have to take a subway to pick up my car.
4: That is such a New York sentence.
5: Right?
4: Yeah.
1: Do you ever get to drive with Jerry in one of his Porsches?
0: Yeah, I mean, we drive, you know, every once in a while. It's interesting. We became friends, and I was just moving into this new apartment, and I moved into this place, and we were friends, and then I learned that I lived across the street from him, and I was really nervous to tell him because we just started becoming friends, and then I had to go, hey, buddy, guess who's your best friend?
2: I heard Larry Miller talking about how when he works with Jerry, sometimes Jerry will rent out a movie theater earlier in the day, and then they go and watch a movie just them and get popcorn. Yeah. And so, have you done that with him?
0: We do it every weekend. We're on the road. He has a routine, and it's really great. Yeah, we have breakfast at the set time, and then from breakfast we go see a movie that's set up. And then we go, people, I tell the schedule to comedians and they go, this is a dream because you don't have to worry about anything. You know exactly what you're going to do. It really makes the whole experience of the road, fun. And it kind of releases your mind to get ready for the show. You're not making any decisions. So it's really great. Then we go to lunch. Wow. Then we go for a half hour walk after lunch. Yeah, really great. Yeah.
1: Well, there's a reason Jerry is so good. I know he's disciplined and he sits down with a pad of paper and no distractions and writes all the time. Ryan, right. It's such a pleasure to see you again. I will give your special a double thumbs up just based on how much I know about how great you are in the past. It's called This Just Hit Me. It's on Netflix. We'll tell our audience what to do so they don't have to think.
4: And don't be a stranger, Ryan. Come by the next time.
0: Yeah, I would love to. Yeah, I need to get back. I need to get back in.
1: Yeah, you're going to be coming through. You're going to be here in October.
4: Yep.
0: Yes, that would be great. Let's do it.
1: So. We'll make sure that we rent a movie theater for you. So you're comfortable and
4: get to big time, Ryan.
1: Yes,
5: the
1: limo has to be a Porsche, as Christie said. Oh. Jeez, this guy is demanding. My God, I promised I had no more questions. I do have one more. Yeah. Do you do any acting?
0: Not a ton. I mean, I used to go out for auditions just when they would come up. I like it. I'm open to it. If anyone's really wanting to,
1: if they wanted to, Jerry Seinfeld story.
4: No, you should go in and read for like a super bad guy and see what they'll say.
1: Oh God, you'd be a great
5: Mr.
1: bad guy.
5: Happy.
1: Yeah, but
0: I get that a lot, actually. Yeah.
1: The happy hitman.
5: Yeah. Right.
1: He couldn't be guilty.
0: We put out a little trailer for this that was really interesting, and it actually required some acting. The trailer is really interesting. I tell the story of what happened before the accident, which is not in the material. So we put out this little 2-minute trailer you can find on YouTube. You go to my website, it's linked there, and it actually required a little bit of acting, so it's like a scripted kind of thing that we used as the trailer. So that's the first thing I've done in a while, but if you're interested in checking that out, it was kind of a very we cool. shot it right. very cinematically.
1: Line? Shut up, Tom, is your line.
4: Oh, I'm sorry.
1: Hey, Ryan, we'll see you. Thank you so much.
0: Right. Thank you, guys. Such a pleasure to see you.
1: I'll check it out this weekend. I can't wait to watch it.
2: Thanks, Ryan.
0: Thank you.
2: Congrats.
0: Yes, thank
2: you.
1: It's called This Just Hit Me.
5: He sounds like Jerry Seinfeld.
1: Yeah, he is
4: Ryan Hamilton on Instagram with an E there.
1: He's such a nice guy.
4: Wonderful.
1: And really funny, as you can hear. Where are we now? I've lost my place.
4: Well, I'm going to tell you about Simply Safe.
1: Oh, okay.
4: That's right. 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
14: The first round of the NBA draft is in the books. I'm Bill Scott with sports. Bucks added two lottery picks using the 10th selection on Arizona guard Braden Berries. Miami used the 13th pick on Tennessee forward Nate Amont, who will be shipped to Milwaukee as part of the deal that sent Giannis Antetokounmpo to the Heat. Bucks GM John Horst on gaining two lottery picks.
15: I think we've talked a lot at Taylor's press conference about style of play and identity and who we want to be and the things that we want to do. It takes processors, people that can think the game, that can attack space and create advantages, that are going to play on both sides of the ball. That's the vision. And I think, you know, this has been a great opportunity for us to have the opportunity in a lottery for the first time in over a decade, first time in my career to make a lottery pick, much less two. And I think it's a great draft to do it.
14: Brewers made it two in a row over Cincinnati, beating the Reds 2-0 last night. Brandon Sproat tossing six innings of one-hit shutout ball, striking out 10 in the victory. Bill Scott, Wisconsin Radio Network.
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12: A little bit of rain cannot be ruled out here and there this morning, but our best chance for rain today will be with afternoon and evening thunderstorms between about 12 to 8 p.m. today with high temperatures in the low 70s. A couple of those storms do have the potential to feature gusty winds or small hail. From the WCW News Channel 7 studio, First Alert meteorologist Beth Furman.
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11: 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Bob and Tom. Details on that on how you can win tickets to see that show at the Ruoff coming up Saturday, July 18th. Now, let's get back to it.
16: Hey, welcome back to the Bob and Tom Show. We are in the O'Reilly Auto Parts studios. 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
17: Hi.
16: There's Josh Arnold.
18: Hi there.
16: There's Ace Cosby.
19: Hey, Chick.
16: Hey, man. I'm Chick McGee. Hello. Tom, a wonderful visit with our buddy Ryan Hamilton.
18: Yeah, Ryan's a great comedian.
16: Well worth your time. Check it out on Netflix. Very funny.
18: This Just Hit Me, it's called on Netflix. And it's it's been, as they say, dropped.
16: I prefer to say it's hit by a bus.
18: It's been released. Yeah, it's about his experiences after being hit by a bus.
17: What are your odds you're going to get hit by a bus?
20: I remember reading about it a couple of years ago and going, Ryan Hamilton, of all the comedians, where the universe could, you know, hey, why don't we hit that guy with a bus?
16: Maybe right. It'll.
18: Yeah, I can. Both Chick and I. Well, you can give Chick and I 5 minutes. We can each give you 10 names we'd like dead.
16: Well, I think still number one would be let's hit Carlos Mencia with a bus. How about that? Anyway, I'm just kidding, of course.
18: Let's see now. I believe the IRS is hitting you.
17: Yeah, he's getting hit with something.
18: Okay, it's time now for Today in History.
21: I'm old history man.
20: Oh, it's good to see you.
21: And now here's my assistant.
18: I don't even remember this one.
21: Tom?
18: Anybody remember this in 1497?
16: Something about Christopher Columbus, right?
18: No. John Cabot. Anybody getting warmer here?
16: Yes. Founding a settlement somewhere, right?
18: You're getting close. John Cabot claims Eastern Canada for England.
16: Oh.
18: Believing he has found Asia.
17: Ah.
18: So I guess he landed in Chinatown. I don't know
20: how
18: he got that wrong. It's amazing how...
16: I'd like to think
17: he thought the world was smaller.
16: He said, I missed it by that much.
18: Let's see now. Oh, I didn't know this either. God, I really should read a couple books. Hmm. 1853, President Franklin Pierce signed the Gadsden Purchase.
16: Oh, I used to know what this is. Something about gas and oil or something, is that right?
18: Well, he bought the land that would become Arizona and New Mexico.
16: No, that's not it.
18: Purchased it from Mexico. So then does Mexico have to become old Mexico? I don't know how this works.
20: Do you know what the Gadsden flag is?
18: No.
20: Oh, it's don't tread on me. The snake.
16: Oh, no kidding.
20: Yeah.
16: Oh, I was going to say it was something.
18: You got to hand it to him. At least he didn't name it after himself.
20: Yeah.
18: It's not the Franklin Pierce Purchase.
16: Remember when there was a dance, the Gadsden Dance?
18: What?
16: I can't. I was lying, and I kind of lost the thread. Never mind.
18: I guess what he paid for it in 1853? We paid Mexico.
16: Well, wait a minute now.
17: Arizona and New Mexico?
16: How much did we pay for Alaska? Wasn't that like $7 million or something?
20: It was way low. It was Seward's Folly, wasn't it?
16: Yeah. I'm going to say $11 million.
18: You're damn close. $10
17: million. Whoa. Whoa.
18: Well, you got a discount because of all the heat and the snakes.
20: Yeah.
18: Wait a minute. There's snakes? No.
20: And scorpions. Scorpions!
16: Nobody said anything about scorpions.
20: Yeah, I'd say it was worth it.
18: Okay,
20: yeah.
18: 1901. 19-year-old Pablo Picasso had his first showing in Paris.
20: Isn't that... When I was a kid, I would think about Picasso, and it was like, oh, that must have been 400 years ago.
16: And you think of those names, and it's like, they didn't really exist.
20: Right.
16: He loved owls.
17: Yes.
16: He always had a pet owl.
18: Cool. This is when he was 19 in 1901.
16: He could never remember
20: the
16: name.
20: He was a ladies man, wasn't he?
17: Yeah, he loved the ladies.
18: But this was before puberty.
16: Who?
20: That is
16: Hubert.
18: You see, he was still drawing. Uh-huh. He was still drawing recognizable stuff. Yeah, then.
16: He liked it when the girls called him Dada.
20: He would go to. He would honestly go to restaurants and hey, here's your bill, and then he would just draw on a napkin and go, "There you go.
16: There you go. Yeah,
18: yeah, yeah. Try that now.
16: Why wouldn't it?
18: Good luck.
20: You know what though? Let's say Gary Larson, I was a server, and Gary Larson, I said, here's your bill, and he just drew me a cow, a classic Far Side cow. I'd go, I'll take care of it. Yeah, you're good.
16: Why wouldn't I?
18: What if you were a conceptual artist?
20: All right. Rumble up the napkin, throw it at you?
18: Yeah, or take a banana, staple it to your head. Okay.
16: Why couldn't I grab the guy's phone and record something for him for my dinner?
20: I bet you could, dude.
16: This is Chick. This is a great dinner.
20: Yeah.
16: Thanks.
18: You've reached so-and-so. This is Chick McGee speaking. Yeah, that'd be worth it.
16: No tip. Well, of course, you're used to me. You're used to the wonderfulness of me.
18: Yeah, yeah. Okay. Good wonderfulness. Shut up for a little.
16: Sorry.
18: 1964. This is for you, Christy.
16: So yes. Help me.
18: The FTC, Federal Trade Commission, ruled that what had to appear on what?
17: What had to appear on what?
18: It's a fair question.
16: What year was it?
17: 64.
18: The FTC asked that something appeared on something very common.
17: A warning for smoking?
18: Yes. Very good.
16: The time works out. Yeah.
18: Because that was in 64. Back in it was like 58 when they had the thing, warning cigarettes make you look very cool.
17: Yeah. Mm-hmm.
18: Yeah, okay.
17: And then they became obsolete on TV What year do we know?
18: Oh, they stopped allowing the advertising.
17: 70, 80?
16: Something around there.
17: No, 80.
16: Was it that late?
17: I don't know.
18: Then they pretty much took out the magazine business when they stopped allowing that. Is it in Canada where they put the pictures of like diseased lungs
16: awful things?
17: The final tobacco ad ever broadcast was for Virginia Slims. It ran at 11:50 p.m. January 1st, 1971, during the Tonight Show with Johnny Carson.
16: Wow.
17: Man. Yeah.
18: Do they, in Canada,
8: this doesn't mean that I have to stop smoking.
18: Do they have to put, like, pictures on liquor bottles of, I don't know,
20: like kidney, liver and kidneys.
18: Fatty liver tissue or something.
20: I don't think so.
18: Okay. In 1992, John Gotti began a life sentence in prison. Is he the last famous criminal? You got your John Dillinger and...
17: You mean last, like, big famous, mobster kind of guy?
18: Mobster, not just bad person.
20: Whitey Bulger.
17: Yeah.
20: Maybe later. I don't know.
11: Yeah. Well, let's get to some birthdays. Roy O. Disney.
16: Oh, boy, that, you think that was tough growing up?
20: Yeah.
16: Well, your brother pretty much owns the world now, Roy.
20: What are you up to?
16: What are you going to, you still over there at the insurance company?
11: I think didn't he run it there for a while? This is for you, Chick McGee. Charles Hollis Taylor, born in 1901.
20: Man, that name sounds familiar.
17: Is that the Chuck Taylors?
11: Chuck Taylor.
16: Oh, okay. Ah. Yeah.
11: But this is the best part of this. The first team he played for, famous, of course, for the shoes.
17: Right.
11: The first team he played for, the Columbus Commercials.
16: In Columbus, Ohio?
11: Yeah, the Columbus Commercials.
16: Hmm. This is not a joke. We've been talking about my 50th high school reunion.
17: Yep.
16: The principal of London High School when I went there, Mr. Charles Taylor.
17: Really? Oh.
16: Absolutely.
20: Chucky.
17: Is it the same guy?
16: Yes, it was the same guy.
20: How about that?
16: Yeah, he always wore Nikes. Isn't that interesting?
20: You know, they say,
11: I'm assuming the Columbus Commercials were Columbus, Ohio, but it doesn't clarify that here. Happy birthday, Peter Weller. You know who that is, Christy?
16: Do we know who that is? Of course.
17: I don't know who that is.
20: You know what? You said recently that you had never seen this movie and he was the lead.
17: What?
20: Robert.
17: What?
20: Robert.
17: RoboCop. Oh, yeah, I haven't seen the movie, so I wouldn't know Peter Weller.
16: Buckaroo Banzai.
17: No, I missed that one, too.
11: There's a note here. It says, for filming RoboCop, the legs were so hard to get on in most of the scenes, he was actually not wearing pants.
20: Oh, okay, yeah.
11: And they would shoot him from...
20: Real quick, Peter Weller is in a movie that Chick and I adore. It's an underseen gem called Of Unknown Origin.
16: Yes.
20: Where it's Peter Weller versus a rat.
16: And it's wonderful.
20: It's if Mouse Hunt were a serious
16: real serious.
11: Yeah. Happy birthday, Minka Kelly.
17: Minka Kelly, yeah.
16: Mm-hmm. Minka.
17: Minka.
16: Is that your Minky?
11: Wow. Her name's in the wrong order. Shouldn't it be Kelly Minka? Okay, sorry. Is it pronounced Solange Knowles?
16: Solange, Beyonce's sister.
17: Sister, yeah.
16: Yeah.
11: Solange?
16: Solange?
17: Solange.
16: Solange?
20: I thought it was Solange.
16: I call her Solly. That's me, though. Solange. We're close.
11: Solange sounds really elegant.
17: It's like a French word, I believe.
16: It means barbershop.
11: Or like a really cool piece of furniture. If you say, I'll be in the chaise, or I'll be in the Solange.
16: I don't do this very often, but Solange, French for barbershop. That's pretty.
20: It is good. Come on.
17: Solange, it means solemn or religious in French.
11: Ah, okay. Hmm. And happy birthday. Boy, did he get a nice gift yesterday. 1987, Lionel Messi.
16: Oh, yeah.
17: Yeah.
16: He's still out there.
17: 39 today.
16: Scoring goals, baby.
20: Breaking records like crazy. Yeah.
16: They could very well win the World Cup.
11: His wife's name is Missy.
16: Missy Messi.
11: Missy Messi.
20: Yes. Miss Missy Messi.
16: And the kids.
11: She was. Now she's Mrs. Missy.
16: Marty's.
11: Wait, she's Mrs. Missy
17: Messi.
16: Missy Messi. And the kids, Maddie and Marky.
11: Not if it's true. We'll try to brush ourselves off. Get back to reality.
16: See, you can't care. You can't go back and correct. You got to keep going.
11: Okay, sorry.
16: That's how
11: these remain the O'Reilly Auto Parts Studios, and we're so glad that you're with us. 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
15: 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ABC News, I'm Sherry Preston. When it comes to international inspections of Iran's nuclear program, Rafael Grossi, head of the UN's nuclear agency, summed it up this morning saying,
19: "There's a war of words here. Some say yes, the others say no."
15: And that was before an Iranian diplomat this morning declared there will be no inspections until a deal with the United States is finalized, the Trump administration saying Iran has agreed to let inspectors in. The president also just now posting the U.S. will control Iranian money that is being unfrozen and will use it to buy food for Iran from American farmers. The president goes to Capitol Hill today to sign the bipartisan housing reform measure and for a lunch with Senate Republicans. New York City's mayor has a big day on primary day. All of the congressional candidates he endorsed won. Two of them beat incumbent members of the House. More brutal heat hitting Europe. At least 40 people have drowned in France trying to cool off. This is ABC News.
22: Here's another Northwoods News update. Update with Paul Hart.
23: Good morning. The suspect wanted for a number of burglaries in Iron County is in custody. 50-year-old Toby Mullins of Rib Lake was identified riding a bicycle by a deputy in Fond du Lac County. Upon trying to make contact, the suspect fled on foot. With the help of a drone and a canine unit, he was located a short time later and arrested. Following a fatal crash last month, 66-year-old Linda Bobel of Arborvitae is back in court next month, facing felony charges that include homicide by intoxicated use of a vehicle. One person was killed and another seriously injured in the head-on collision in Oneida County. Since 2019, Wisconsin has improved over 9,600 miles of roads and 2,400 bridges across the state. Governor Evers spoke to those numbers in Anigo yesterday, grabbing a shovel with the Pothole Patrol. It's the seventh year of the tour as he met with local officials and with the DOT to talk about the efforts to expand working on the state's transportation infrastructure. The bipartisan 25-27 biennial budget invested $1.1 billion to those efforts. And a cult classic film marks its return, 1975's Giant Spider Invasion, reappearing in area theaters. It was shot in Gleason, Tomahawk, and Merrill by producer Bill Rebane. The movie's been updated and enhanced for a re-release and includes new scenes. While being one of the top 50 grossing movies 5 decades ago, critics panned the work, but has achieved cult status since then. Local screenings are set up across Central and North Central Wisconsin this weekend. There's a look at your news. I'm Paul Hart.
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16: Welcome back to the Bob and Tom Show in the O'Reilly Auto Parts Studio. Chrissy Lee at the news desk.
17: Hi.
18: It's a gift.
17: What is?
16: That's right.
17: Your ability to hit the post.
16: Uh-huh. There's Jessica Alsman.
25: Hi.
16: There's Josh Arnold.
20: Hi there.
16: There's Ace Cosby.
26: Hey.
16: I'm Chick McGee. Hello, Tom. What do you got going on over there? What's happening?
18: Let's see.
16: What's the haps?
18: I know what's going on. Oh, not yet. Oh, wait. Allie Breen is doing a TV thing, I guess, right now.
17: Oh, so that's more important than us?
18: As we speak. No.
16: What do you mean? We're out? Are we out?
18: No, you, but apparently Allie has sent her letters.
16: Oh, I see.
18: And the ladies are going to be hosting the sexy time show.
17: There we are.
25: Very nice.
20: So okay.
18: It's not for a few more minutes. I was not paying attention. And
17: gee, there's a shock.
18: Yeah, I have things I have to attend to.
17: All right. I think the show would be number one. Don't you think?
16: And you seem to get busier when the show's on. Yeah. And you're preoccupied. And you're
18: things going on over.
16: You know what? You're nuts. But you're our nut, okay?
17: This will make people happy.
18: Well, I wanted to just ask a question to Chris.
17: Okay.
18: Now, we have Miss Alsman in the studio with us, mother of one, brand new mom.
25: Mm-hmm. Yeah.
18: Got that little baby at home.
25: Yeah.
18: And
17: pretty fun, isn't it?
25: She's so cute.
17: Yeah.
18: Now, you might have noticed that Christy
11: is wearing an unusual coat. It's very nice. It's kind of a pink with
17: it's
11: sort of a.
17: It's an old. It's a very classic '80s jacket.
20: Checkerboard with hearts on it.
17: Yeah.
16: It looks like a jacket that Rizzo would wear in Grease a little bit.
11: Sure. But it's sweet. It's great. But if on the back there is a there's a giant Beatles logo.
17: Mm-hmm. And have all you need is love on the front.
11: Yeah, it's great.
17: Yeah.
11: Now, you're probably not of the era, but it's reversible. And if she puts it on in reverse, it says the Monkees.
20: Isn't that something?
11: Yeah.
0: That's really cool.
11: It covers all the bases.
16: Oh. Yeah, that right.
17: Yeah, Gal in L.A. makes these called the Tribute Project, if you want to look them up. And I also have an AC/DC one that's really cool. I'll wear that sometime, but... Really? It's a little fancier. It's like almost like a tuxedo.
11: Is that
17: jacket.
11: When you want to be a dirty girl? AC/DC.
20: You got a schoolboy skirt to go with it?
17: It would not go well with a schoolboy skirt because it's a
20: schoolgirl skirt.
11: Schoolboy skirt.
20: Well, Angus Young wears the schoolboy outfit.
11: Okay.
20: And for Christy, it would be.
16: Isn't there a pencil skirt? Is that a pencil? The really thin, tight skirt.
17: A pencil skirt.
16: Is that what it's called? A pencil skirt.
17: Yes, the really.
16: You ever wear a pencil skirt, Tom?
11: I don't even know what that is.
17: He wouldn't be able to move his legs very well. It's hard to walk in.
16: I think you could rock a pencil skirt.
17: Okay.
11: Well, now let's
16: that's the way I picture
11: head over to the news desk. Have we missed anything?
17: Yeah, in celebration of America's 250th birthday, you don't want to miss out on this. Krispy Kreme will give away free donuts.
16: Sweet on July baby 4th. Jesus.
17: Any customer wearing red, white, and blue will receive the original glazed donut for free. One original glazed donut.
20: I can't.
17: I
20: those
17: love
20: poor
17: them.
20: People at Krispy Kreme.
11: Oh.
20: Somebody shows up and they're just wearing red. Well, no, they're going to have to give it to them.
17: Red, white, and blue.
20: I know, but you know how people are.
11: Yeah, if some guy showed up dressed as a French flag. It's red, white, and blue.
20: Technically.
17: In addition to the promotion.
16: Get ready for this. Where my donut at? Right now.
11: I got an Iranian flag and blue pants on. Does this count?
16: Right.
17: In addition,
11: it's red and white, right?
17: Krispy Kreme's festive 4th of July collection will feature two brand new donuts.
16: Oh.
17: The USA donut, an unglazed shell donut filled with cookies and cream.
16: And just a hint of eagle.
17: Dipped in red icing with patriotic stars and a USA sugar piece.
11: Is the glaze sprayed on or brushed on? Or is
17: brushed
11: there?
20: You haven't seen the. You haven't gone to the inside the Krispy Kreme where you see the factory? You see it getting made?
11: No.
17: No.
11: Is it sprayed on?
16: There it is.
17: Oh, look at that.
16: What do you mean the glaze? It's sugar.
20: Yeah, and it kind of goes on a conveyor, and it's sort of like a car wash where it sort of drizzles down.
17: Ah.
11: Okay, no.
17: There's also the Fireworks Donut, an original glazed donut dipped in vanilla-flavored icing with gold glitter and a firecracker sugar piece.
11: I'm looking at the photograph. Yeah. They all look amazing.
20: Festive and delicious.
11: Mm-hmm. They are so colorful. Wow. That is great.
20: Give me
17: happy
20: that.
17: 250th. I think the 250th is getting kind of a bad rap.
0: Why?
17: It's not getting any of the attention like the 200th.
16: Well, I think, what do I want to say?
17: It's not as big, you think?
20: The semi-quincentennial?
16: Yeah. I don't think
17: people can say it. Bicentennial.
16: I don't think so at all.
17: You can say
11: it. In the bicentennial, there were only, three networks, whatever, and one of them did the bicentennial minute, mm-hmm. and they really built it up.
17: Really
11: there's a little bit of that.
17: Pumped it.
11: There'll be some, I think once we get a little closer, it'll be.
17: It's next week. How much closer do you want to get?
20: I feel like I'm seeing a ton of it, so I.
17: Okay.
0: Really?
20: I don't buy your hypothesis.
11: Okay, no, I didn't really. It's next week.
17: Yes.
16: Boy, you know what, though?
17: July 4th.
20: But I also
17: June
20: wasn't
17: 24th.
20: Around for the bicentennial.
16: Yeah, the bicentennial, every other thing was. Right. We celebrate our 200th year.
17: Yeah, it was huge.
20: Well, I think you guys should say bicentennial and hello, semi-quincentennial.
17: It's
11: kind of hostile.
16: That's kind of clunky.
17: It.
16: We need a
20: There's
16: new,
20: nothing clunky
16: new
20: about semi-quincentennial.
11: That sounds like one of those words that some Indian kid has to spell to win the spelling bee every year.
16: Some Indian kid.
20: Yeah, you could have left that part out. But the
11: no, it's true though.
20: I understand.
11: What is what is it?
20: Remember, we are offended by truth these days.
11: 19 of the last 20 winners.
17: A new study finds drinking beet juice, in case you've eaten too many glazed donuts,
16: stand
17: can
16: by for
17: lower
16: Tom's,
17: your blood pressure.
16: Stand by for Tom's beet juice
20: beets
16: story.
20: Are a heart's best friend.
17: In older adults in just 2 weeks.
16: In three.
20: 2 weeks?
17: Yep.
20: Two.
17: Research from the University of Exeter discovered that older adults who drank nitrate-rich beetroot juice twice a day for 2 weeks saw their blood pressure fall.
11: Except
17: the key lies in how nitrates in beetroot juice react with the natural bacteria that live in the mouth to create nitric oxide, which is important for healthy blood pressure regulation.
16: I had beetroot juice and I dropped it in my boot.
17: Did you?
16: So it became beetroot boot juice.
20: Did it make you scoot?
16: That made me scoot across
17: Ham boogie?
16: The floor, and I almost caused a shoot. The beetroot juice boot.
11: Now, the
20: this is all very cute.
11: Jessica Alsman, have you ever had beet juice?
1: I think I have.
11: Because I have a juicer, and I went on a kick for a while of doing carrot juice.
17: Yes,
11: and then
16: you did.
11: My hands started turning kind of orange.
17: Yeah. Kind of.
11: Too much carrot juice.
16: Josh,
11: then I started adding.
16: You will never believe this. He was doing something like this. He was pointing at me, admonishing me about something.
20: Oh, sure. Yes.
16: And he went, I just need you to stop. And he opened his hand, and I go, Tom, your palms of your hands are alarmingly orange. And they were. Yeah.
20: It was like he'd just run his fingers through Trump's hair.
16: Yes. It was crazy.
11: But then I started adding beets to the carrot juice, and it's great, and it's good for you. But I will warn you, when you drink beet juice, if you're not expecting it, if you turn around following a major transaction in the smallest room in your home, it looks like you're bleeding internally.
1: Oh.
11: It's no joke. I mean, it is brutal. And this study where they gave these older folks beet juice, one poor guy had a heart attack. He turned around, took a look, and said, oh, my God, I'm dying.
20: So it defeated the whole purpose.
11: So, I mean, yes. Yeah. Oh, sure, he had lower blood pressure, but dropped dead.
20: Well, no wonder my blood pressure's lower. I'm pooping it out.
16: Better than hell.
11: And don't say beet juice too many times in a row. What is it?
20: He'll show up.
11: Okay, right. It is not a bloody stool.
17: Okay.
20: That's great. I mean, two weeks is amazing.
17: That is amazing.
20: Turns your blood pressure around.
17: Your body does amazing.
20: Beets is one of those foods, hated as a child, love as an adult.
17: I can't even try them.
11: And beet juice is B-E-A-T. Is B-E-E-T. Yeah, B-E-A-T juice, far different.
20: Yeah, that's what my t-shirts are for.
11: Curly glazing a t-shirt to keep with our theme.
16: If you've got beet juice in your house, call a lawyer. Because you're going to... Okay.
11: Coming up, it's going to be sexy time with our guest hosts, Christy Lee and Jessica Alsman.
20: Because Allie Breeze moved on from radio to television.
17: Yeah.
11: All right, now let's talk about your house. You own your house. You've lived in it for maybe 10 years. It's probably worth double what you paid for it. Depends on your situation, obviously. 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
8: A few showers cannot be ruled out early across the Northwoods, with a better chance for thunderstorms this afternoon and early evening. A couple of those storms could become strong with a high of 70. Cooling off to about 53 degrees tonight with mainly cloudy skies overnight. Early clouds, afternoon sun on Thursday with a high of 71. From the WCW News Show 7 studio, I'm First Alert Meteorologist Beth Furman.
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10: Welcome back to the Bob and Tom Show with the O'Reilly Auto Parts Studios. Christy Lee at the news desk.
11: Hello.
12: That's true, isn't it?
10: Yeah.
12: Sorry.
10: Jess Hooker joins us.
13: Hi.
10: There's Jessica Alsman.
13: Hello.
10: There's Josh Arnold.
12: I'm just, it's.
10: We could all come up with, because a buddy of mine drowned when we were
12: in high school. Tom knows somebody
10: got electrocuted?
12: Was struck by lightning.
14: Yeah, hit by lightning.
12: I don't feel like many people even know somebody who knows someone who was struck by lightning.
11: I agree.
13: I know someone that's struck by lightning and lived.
12: Oh, it's my gosh.
14: I didn't live. Manitoulin Island.
11: How old was he?
14: 12.
12: Come on! Christy Lee! God. You don't ask questions you don't know the answers to.
10: We'll be back right after this. From Mup. What are the name of the Hanson
11: Brothers? Hanson Brothers.
10: Hanson Brothers.
12: Remember Homer Simpson? He goes, it was a bad lightning storm, so I picked up the biggest piece of sheet metal I could find and hid under the largest tree.
13: That's the greatest. There's Thunderbat.
10: Ace Cosby.
15: Hey.
10: I'm Chick. Hello, Tom. Hey. And we're not supposed to take a shower during a lightning storm, right?
11: That's not true.
14: He was under a canoe. Yes, it's true.
11: I think it is true.
13: Are you guys sure?
16: I avoid the shower because of it now.
13: My mom always said we couldn't. Like, if the weather was changing, she's like, get your showers now.
12: Right, right.
13: Yeah. Okay.
14: Yeah, I mentioned it in the. I got a very long letter from a guy.
10: Yikes.
14: Explaining that that's correct.
13: That's real. I didn't think it was real. I thought it was my mom.
10: Damn.
14: You know, I'll dig it up if you want.
16: I want the stats of who's been struck by lightning because they were in the shower during a storm, though. You know what I mean?
11: Oh, my goodness.
16: Who died in the shower?
11: This isn't sexy time at all.
10: I need to get
16: They were naked in the shower and they died.
11: Okay. Together. Having sex with someone else.
12: I have an electrocution fetish. So.
16: Yes, that's a good point.
10: That was so hot.
14: How about this one? A New York business owner says he's happy to be alive after being struck by lightning while sitting at his office desk.
12: What the hell happened?
10: Boy, he's like, he made a really bad deal with somebody.
12: I know I should have paid for the roof.
11: Should have paid his bills.
14: He said he saw a bright flash of light from the office's light switch, heard a loud crack, and then the lights went out. It was a few minutes later he realized his left hand was blistering from getting hit by a bolt that arced through the light switch.
11: Whoa.
12: Isn't it somewhat of a misnomer? Lightning actually, when you're struck by lightning, you're hit by the part that comes up from the ground to meet the lightning that's coming down.
14: You got me.
11: I don't know.
10: What?
12: I'll look that up.
10: Wow. I don't think any of that's

0: correct.
1: Lightning homework tonight and be back tomorrow.
2: And the only reason people would think you were you knew is because you talk about books a lot.
3: I read Lightning, Lightning, Lightning by by Charles Bolt when I was in.
2: Well, why didn't you say so?
4: Well, let's move forward here, Christy. What have you? Oh, I'm sorry.
2: No, we got to solve love problems.
1: But Allie is not with us today because she has.
4: Oh, so who's reading the letters, though?
1: I'm going to read some. Jess is going to read some. Are you okay with that?
4: Yep, go ahead.
1: Or do you want to do
4: No, I don't want to touch them.
1: Yes, you do.
4: Probably get clap.
1: Dear Allie.
2: Clap from letters.
1: Dear Allie, speaking of the shower. Dear Allie, the last time I stayed at my boyfriend's house, I went to go shower in the morning. There was an open and half-drunk beer in the shower. Is this at all normal, or does he have a problem?
5: This is 100% normal. Yeah, this is beer. This is shower beer season.
2: Wait a minute.
1: I have never had a beer in the shower.
2: It's in the shower?
5: Yeah,
2: that's fine.
3: Here's how you know the guy doesn't have a problem.
1: It's half drunk.
5: It's half full.
3: Exactly.
5: Yeah.
3: Half full.
5: No, spend all day in the yard and then get into a cool shower with a cold beer. Yeah, it's amazing.
4: Has it been in there all night?
1: Yeah.
4: Oh, that's fine. Yeah. It's not like he got up in the morning and chugged it. If it's the Jim Morrison, woke up this morning and I got myself a beer.
1: That's a good question because she doesn't say whether it was already there because he showered before her.
4: That's unlikely.
3: Again, half full shower beer.
2: Is that right?
4: Oh, yeah. Okay. This guy's not going to get up and shower.
3: I'm going to say it's not normal to see a half full beer can in the shower, but it's not a problem.
1: Okay. Well, we answered that one.
2: What if there's a cigarette in it?
5: I've never had a shower cigarette.
2: Ugh. Oh, I think so.
5: I might try it and report back.
2: Yeah, right.
1: It's hard to keep them lit.
5: Yeah, true.
1: Dear Allie, I'm dating a guy online who's great. We went on one date so far, and he said he had to come clean, but he's actually married but separated. Should I be waiting until he is fully divorced, or is this okay? All my friends have different answers to this. This age-old problem.
3: It's okay. Oh, I think you're fine.
1: Guy's dating online, but he's not divorced.
4: Yeah, well, I mean, because...
6: Is he really separated?
1: Yeah. Thank you.
3: Why can't you just take his word for it?
4: Why can't you let this guy have some fun and shut the hell up?
6: He needs a permission slip from his soon-to-be ex-wife that he can go out on the prowl.
3: The bitch he's separated from?
6: Absolutely. Or you could swing by the children's school and make sure they're not, canoodling.
3: The answer is, if you're fine with it, who cares what anybody else thinks?
1: Well,
6: that's true. They're not friends.
1: Yeah.
2: What?
1: I just hope he's not lying.
5: I know a lot of people that this happens to, where it's like, we're separated is my wife and I got into a fight last night. So now,
3: yikes.
5: And now it's, and then next thing you know, well, he's been with his wife for 6 years, but they're going through a divorce and we're still dating.
3: Let me ask you this. If you're on a date with a guy and he goes, I got to be honest, I am still technically married, but I'm separated. Is he a little hotter?
5: No.
6: There's too many red flags. What if his ex is crazy and then you have to start worried about that?
2: I think he's even hotter with the crazy ex.
1: Well, also, I think the first thing I would say is, may I come to your place?
3: Okay.
1: Because if he's not separated, really.
3: But don't you secretly want a little drama?
1: No.
3: You're women.
1: Oh, my God.
3: you crave a little bit of drama, at least.
5: I think all of us have aged out of that demo. I don't think that we're looking for that now.
6: Well, I mean, if I'm the one creating the drama, that's different. But I don't want to deal with someone else's.
3: Oh, all right.
1: Fair enough.
2: All I know is I'm real tired. I'm out.
1: No drama for you.
2: No drama. What is it? What Jeff say? No drama from your mama and Osama.
1: Bin Llama.
2: Yeah.
1: Jeff's got a whole joke about that.
2: Yeah. Jeff Oskey has a whole.
3: He has Osama bin Laden baby drama or something like that.
4: Oh, that's a good one.
3: Yeah.
1: Dear Allie, this is a good one. This is a young person's, definitely. I started dating a girl. And she has pictures of herself all over her apartment.
4: Get out.
1: Like giant blown up pictures.
4: Get out.
1: Not of her with friends or family, all her.
3: I like it.
1: That's weird, right?
2: Tom and I are watching Your Friends and Neighbors with John Hamm on Apple, and there's a basketball player in there.
1: Yes.
2: He has a partially nude picture of him, and there's also, and I'm like, what?
3: I totally get
2: hell?
3: Why Tom's saying get out, but for some reason I like this.
2: Isn't that right?
3: I need to know why.
6: She's hot. She's definitely hot, and that's why there's pictures of herself everywhere.
3: You know what, Ace?
1: You been there? Oh, yeah.
3: Did it bother you?
1: I know who you're talking about. Yeah, I can see her doing that.
3: That's it's not even that she's hot. It's that she's confident.
5: Right. Yeah.
3: And that's hot.
6: Like, look, I took this great photo.
5: Right.
3: And I am proud of it, and I am putting it up in my own damn home.
1: Yeah, but they're all good of luck. Her.
5: Ace, did George track? Was she as crazy as it appeared?
0: There were some red flags.
5: Okay.
4: Yeah. That's a
2: I don't want anybody confident. I want they're just as crazy and sad as in the corner. That's what I want. Both of us, right?
3: In my past, there was a woman in my past who had a poster in her room. It was of Marilyn Monroe, and the quote was attributed to Marilyn Monroe, and it said, I don't mind living in a man's world so long as I can be a woman in it. I thought it was the hottest.
4: But it wasn't a picture of herself.
3: No, it was Marilyn Monroe. Yeah. I don't know. There's something hot about the pictures.
4: Really?
5: I don't know.
1: Dear Allie.
4: You're going to be...
3: I think I'm in the minority, right?
4: Yeah. You'll be made to feel as inadequate as you can imagine.
3: I know, that's real hot.
4: Yeah, really?
6: If a guy did it, though, it's kind of the... I think they're doing it to be funny.
5: Yeah.
6: Like, if a guy had a bunch of pictures of himself, like...
3: That's where
6: serious.
3: I'm a total hypocrite. If it's a guy, I'm like, you douchebag.
1: Yeah. Dear Allie, my boyfriend's ex keeps trying to contact me to tell me about what a terrible person he is. She says she's trying to be a girl's girl and warn me, but my boyfriend says she's a psycho, a liar, and will never stop trying to ruin his life.
4: Yeah, that's her. That's true.
1: He's always been great to me, and he said they broke up because she cheated. He said I should just block her or it'll never end. Your thoughts?
3: Only time will tell, I guess. That's tough.
1: I have some questions. Have you been dating this guy for a long time? If this is a, is he, you know.
3: Yeah, what is your gut telling you?
5: Yeah.
6: You know what? If the ex reaches out just one time and says, fair warning, this crap happened.
5: Yeah.
6: I think that's okay. But if she keeps sending you messages, then she is the crazy one.
1: And she wants him back.
3: That seems fair.
5: Yeah, that is.
4: I actually can't believe I'm saying this. I think write down the day and date. You may be right about this.
3: Yeah, that sounds fair.
4: Now we can move on.
5: Yeah.
1: If he's love bombing this woman and this other woman's trying to warn her, I would be very cautious.
5: Yeah.
6: Oh, man.
1: Yeah. Those are my letters, Jess.
5: Okay. All right. My girlfriend's mom likes to be very flirty with me, and it's kind of a lose-lose situation. If I don't flirt back, I'm weird. But if I do, I'm worried that I'm setting a weird dynamic. Should I just go with it?
3: Oh, should he flirt back with the mom?
5: Yeah, but there's a level of flirt that you can do with in-laws, right?
2: Try to keep it fun. Yeah,
3: yeah, I think there is a level, yes. Yeah.
6: Yeah. Can't you just be awkward and adorable, like, hee-hee, and not flirt at all back and just, like, accept it?
5: Yeah,
6: you know what I mean?
5: That's probably true, too.
1: She's flirting.
4: Oh, that's just so gross and weird. Hey.
2: But.
4: Boy, that must be some pretty tough fabric holding up those huge jugs.
2: You're going to.
3: Oh, my God.
2: If you don't flirt back, she's going to get mad, I would think.
5: No.
2: At some certain.
4: Maybe.
2: I bet so.
1: Why is she flirting with
4: him? Inappropriate. Yeah.
5: It is for sure inappropriate.
2: Because she's jealous of her
1: daughter getting
2: the
1: attention?
2: The hunky man, yeah.
3: This guy plays his cards right. He could
1: get both, right?
3: Yeah.
2: You guys know that my aunt married my cousin's boyfriend. So it was her daughter's boyfriend and the mom
3: broke up and the mom ended up marrying him.
2: Mom ended up marrying him.
3: Wow.
1: Well.
2: There you go.
4: Could have been weirder. Could have been the dad.
3: Yeah, that'd be.
4: Yeah. My father-in-law is for me.
2: Stop that, Tom.
4: Sorry.
3: Honey, I've got bad news. This whole time, I have been gay. Also, I have worse news.
4: Okay, got this. Safety reminder forwarded to me from the illuminating company.
2: This better not be about lightning.
4: Lightning can travel through pipes. Never take a shower or bath during a thunderstorm.
2: Never?
4: A safety reminder from the illuminating company.
2: I'm going to say, and I might be a little off about this, I'm going to say I've done this 1,000 times.
5: I've done it a lot, too.
2: Yeah.
1: So do lightning rods work? We used to have them. My grandparents had them on the farmhouse.
4: A lightning rod will... doesn't that ground the lightning and take it so it doesn't catch your house on fire?
1: I don't know, but I know my grandparents always had them.
4: I don't know if that would prevent your pipes from getting
1: See, that's electric. What I don't know.
4: So this is what they're saying at the electric company.
2: But all right, just think about this. You take a shower during a lightning storm. You get hit by lightning, and you become a concert pianist.
3: Yes. Yeah. What about those people?
2: What about those?
1: What about you burn up in your shower?
3: All of a sudden, you're John Travolta in Phenomenon.
2: Yes. And I've got a super brain just because of this nodule on my brain.
1: You take that chance, honey.
5: You guys want to hear one more letter?
2: Yep.
5: I've been married for 4 months. Things are good, but they could be better. Oh, I want a bedroom divorce. And I don't know how to bring this up to my wife without hurting her feelings. I love her.
2: What?
5: I just don't want to.
1: She doesn't want to sleep with her.
5: Yeah, I just don't sleep well with someone else in the same bed or even in the same room.
3: Why are you just now?
1: Now, right.
5: But dude. Also 4 months? Give it a minute.
6: Surely they slept together before. You're right. No. Like, why didn't you just talk about it before?
2: Go ahead and get divorced. That's what you should do.
4: Josh, didn't you say that if you ever build a house? In your marriage, you'll have two separate bedrooms?
3: Yeah.
4: That's the way you sleep better?
3: Yes. I think everybody sleeps better that way. Separate bedrooms, separate bathrooms.
5: We sleep. I disagree.
6: We sleep in separate bedrooms.
3: Studies have shown, and this is absolutely true, less divorces in households with separate bedrooms and separate bathrooms.
1: Chick, you want to
6: wait on this? You're going to sleep.
3: Chick, your issues with her.
2: You know what? You're right.
3: They were not bedroom related.
2: I avoided the Christmas rush. I hated her early.
3: Yeah, well.
2: But you have two bedrooms, so if your wife's mom wants to spend the night.
3: There you go.
2: You can go in and snore with her.
1: We just have a really big bed, so.
5: Yeah.
0: There you go. We just have the Love Master 9000.
3: So what does this guy do? How does he bring it up? Can he, ladies?
6: He just starts sleeping on the couch himself.
1: No, he needs to talk to her about it. No. Just open communication.
6: Like,
1: honey.
6: Hey, you fidget a lot, and I need to go to sleep.
2: Wouldn't it be great if open communication existed in a marriage?
1: That would be really great.
4: I got an idea for him.
1: But.
4: And I don't know if anyone makes these.
2: Here we go. You always have the best ideas.
4: Ready? Do you hear me out on this?
3: All right.
4: The word keen may come to mind.
2: Keen. Okay.
4: Large. What's a large bed called? Is that a king?
5: King.
2: California king.
4: California king. Bunk beds.
3: Mm. Oh, bunk beds for a married couple.
6: It wouldn't help with snoring, though.
2: I can't believe I'm saying this. Yeah. That's a great idea.
4: So, and of course,
2: I want to sleep on the top.
4: I was going to say, I wanted a ladder. I'm on top. I've got a fence.
1: Hell yeah. What you need, being on the top bunk. Yeah,
4: keep a jar up there to pee in at night.
1: What are you, 12?
2: You build a jar. You kicked it up a notch, but all right. Okay.
3: Was the ladder broken?
4: Can you imagine if someone had giant king size bunk beds?
1: Ah, gee, look at
2: that. That exists.
4: That has to be.
1: They have double size.
4: Some cottage, some oceanside cottage, where they can a whole bunch of people have to sleep.
3: Yeah. And California kings aren't. A king bed is wider than a California king. Yeah. California kings are longer. Mm-hmm. So I'd still just go king.
4: Okay. That would be so much fun.
0: I want it to be accurate, so I'll just go king.
3: You know what? You and I, bedroom divorce.
2: I just snored that one time and I woke right up.
4: Hey, Slurpee, you're out. Okay. Slurpee.
2: You told him my nickname.
4: Okay, thank you very much, ladies.
1: You're welcome.
4: That's sexy time. You can reach Allie for next week's adventures.
2: Nope, Allie's out. I like the new format.
4: Allibreen on your favorite social media platform. 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Tell them the Bob and Tom Show sent you by using the code Tom. Christy Lee, what's coming up in the news?
1: Coming up, we have a very disturbing story out of Hungary, and it includes body parts.
4: Oh, wow. Yeah, that's rough. We have another one that's even more rough, which you probably are skipping on purpose.
1: Yeah, well, if you really like your sunglasses, think twice about trying to go after them.
4: Yes.
3: Oh.
1: Yeah.
4: Could be nasty.
1: Sunglasses can really be replaced.
4: Yeah. Yeah,
3: tell that to Ron Goldman.
4: Okay.
2: You bring up a good point. A good deed goes unpunished.
4: Yeah.
1: That's true.
4: Thank you very much. That made my day. We're going to come back to the O'Reilly Auto Parts Studios. 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
8: A few showers cannot be ruled out early across the Northwoods, with a better chance for thunderstorms this afternoon and early evening. A couple of those storms could become strong with a high of 70. Cooling off to about 53 degrees tonight with mainly cloudy skies overnight. Early clouds, afternoon sun on Thursday with a high of 71. From the WCW News Show 7 studio, I'm First Alert Meteorologist Beth Furman.
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15: Bob and Tom. Welcome back to the Bob and Tom Show. We're in the O'Reilly Auto Parts Studios. There's Christy Lee.
16: Hi.
15: There's Jessica Alsman.
17: Hello.
15: There's Josh Arnold.
18: Hi there.
15: There's Ace Cosby. I'm Chick McGee, and I didn't want to interrupt him. He was getting a good stretch in. Here's Tom.
19: Just working on my new invention, the gigantic bunk bed made out of California canes.
15: Incredible
18: adult
15: idea.
18: Adult bunk beds.
15: Incredible idea.
16: Well, they make full size. Is that not big enough?
19: No, you want gigantic.
16: Okay.
19: Okay, that'd be fun. I'm sorry. No, it's time now for us to revisit the news desk with Christy Lee. We missed anything over there?
16: California authorities rescued a man who got trapped in an outhouse toilet holding tank.
18: Oh,
16: heard this story before.
18: This is awful.
16: The Fresno County Sheriff's Department says that the man's sunglasses had fallen into the toilet at Shaver Lake, and he got stuck in the waterless, non-flushing holding tank while trying to retrieve them.
15: Zowie.
16: Deputies and Cal Fire responded to the scene, removed the man before spraying him down to decontaminate him when asked whether the man got his sunglasses back. A sheriff spokesperson suspected the eyewear may have been lost to the mold.
19: And when you're at that kind of toilet facility, don't check your work. Just move on out.
16: Well, maybe he was doing number one. And he just dipped his head and they fell in.
19: What's the old joke where the guy's at one of those outhouses and he accidentally drops a quarter in the toilet and he turns around and he takes out his wallet and throws in $50. He goes, "What the hell are you doing?" He goes, "You think I'm going to go back in there for a quarter?"
16: I see what you did there.
19: I can remember the first time we had a story like this. This goes back in time to the days when handheld video cameras had a red light on them.
16: Mm-hmm.
19: And I remember the story. I want to say, I think it was out of upstate New York.
15: I remember how stunned I was, but I'm still stunned by this.
19: Some woman was using one of these facilities at a
16: campground, wasn't it?
19: It was at a highway.
16: Oh, rest stop.
19: Yeah. And it was and this lady looked between her legs and saw a red light pop on.
1: Oh God!
19: They called the cops, and there was a guy down in there.
16: Yeah, oh, well, at least he was covered in a trash bag. Remember that?
19: Yeah,
15: yeah, he was.
19: But I mean, so. Thank you.
9: Anything for the shot.
19: Yeah, thank your lucky stars today that isn't. What is that? Would that be what a compulsion? What would that?
9: Yeah,
19: whatever you call it. Just be glad when you woke up this morning. You said didn't say to yourself, "Well, I'm going to go climb in a pool full of human fecal material and get a couple shots."
16: Yeah. No thanks.
19: Yeah. Good. And if you are doing it, take some black electrician's tape and cover up the red light, ladies and gentlemen.
1: Yes.
19: But yeah, also think of the cops. You're working, you're a cop in Fresno, and you get a phone call. You got a guy
15: just trying to get along.
19: Yeah, just want to try to get through the day. You got half an hour left in your shift, and you got to go. You got a guy stuck in a giant toilet.
9: Oh boy.
19: I mean, is there a hose handy? Do you carry one?
16: Well, they decontaminated him.
19: Yeah.
16: They said they did.
9: They must have had to call in some truck.
19: Yeah, like the portable Silkwood truck.
9: Right.
19: Okay.
16: Well, on that happy note, I think we're done here.
19: Okay. Well, we got an even more grim note tomorrow, believe it or not. And we never found out about our missing giraffe.
16: We'll find out tomorrow. They'll still be missing?
19: A missing giraffe in Texas. They think they've spotted it, but they haven't been able to capture her yet. Her name is Gracie, and you can imagine it's in Texas. But I mean, one would think that this is the exact opposite of a needle in a haystack.
1: Right.
19: You know, you look out at the plains there. Well, let's see now. Cow, cow, cow, cow. man fleeing police. Giraffe. I see him. Okay. Well, we'll find out if they caught that young lady giraffe tomorrow. We appreciate your indulgence. Don't forget. Ryan Hamilton's new comedy special is called This Just Hit Me. Chick McGee is really anxious to leave.
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1: CBC News, I'm Sherry Preston. President Trump heads to Capitol Hill today to sign a housing reform bill and to meet with Senate Republicans less than a day after a vote he didn't like.
17: On this motion, the yeas are 50, the nays are 48. The concurrent motion is agreed to.
1: The Senate with four Republicans voting aye for the first time during President Trump's term, approving a war powers resolution. It demands that he get congressional approval for any more military action in Iran. The president calls it meaningless. This morning, an Iranian diplomat says international inspectors will not be allowed to check nuclear sites until the deal with the United States is finalized. More dangerously high temperatures settling in over Europe. Dozens of people have drowned in France while trying to get away from the heat. Camp Mystic, the Texas camp where 25 girls and two teen counselors died in a flooding nearly a year ago, is filed for bankruptcy this morning. Families of the victims have sued the camp. This is ABC News.
0: Here's another Northwoods News update with Paul Hart.
18: Good morning. The suspect wanted for a number of burglaries in Iron County is in custody. 50-year-old Toby Mullins of Rib Lake was identified riding a bicycle by a deputy in Fond du Lac County. Upon trying to make contact, the suspect fled on foot. With the help of a drone and a canine unit, he was located a short time later and arrested. Following a fatal crash last month, 66-year-old Linda Bobel of Arborvitae is back in court next month, facing felony charges that include homicide by intoxicated use of a vehicle. One person was killed and another seriously injured in the head-on collision in Oneida County. Since 2019, Wisconsin has improved over 9,600 miles of roads and 2,400 bridges across the state. Governor Evers spoke to those numbers in Antigo yesterday, grabbing a shovel with the Pothole Patrol. It's the seventh year of the tour as he met with local officials and with the DOT to talk about the efforts to expand working on the state's transportation infrastructure. The bipartisan 25-27 biennial budget invested $1.1 billion to those efforts. And a cult classic film marks its return, 1975's Giant Spider Invasion, reappearing in area theaters. It was shot in Gleason, Tomahawk, and Merrill by producer Bill Rebane. The movie's been updated and enhanced for a re-release and includes new scenes. While being one of the top 50 grossing movies 5 decades ago, critics panned the work, but has achieved cult status since then. Local screenings are set up across central and north central Wisconsin this weekend. There's a look at your news. I'm Paul Hart.
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0: 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And to go.

Rock 105.3 WRLO and Dave Melvin with you on a Wednesday morning. Not too shabby outside right now, but I think we'll be out playing in the rain later this afternoon. For now, it's time to rock. It's 38 Special on the Classic Rock Station.

0: Rock 105.3 WRLO, it's Ozzy. Got a couple of great stories for you today. I've got a WTF story about a geriatric drag racer, and a Kentucky pair is arrested after detectives spot a bag labeled, quote-unquote, bag of drugs. That reminded me of something we had read once before. We had a WTF story in January of 2025 with a young lady that had a bag was labeled definitely not a bag of drugs. These two are not fooling anybody. And the old saying, you're only as old as you feel, is actually true. A Yale University study proves that a positive outlook on your age will help with your cognitive ability. Now, before I get any smarter using big words like that, let's take a look at that WSAW First Alert weather.
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7: A few showers cannot be ruled out early across the Northwoods, with a better chance for thunderstorms this afternoon and early evening. A couple of those storms could become strong with a high of 70. Cooling off to about 53 degrees tonight with mainly cloudy skies overnight. Early clouds, afternoon sun on Thursday with a high of 71. From the WCW News Show 7 studio, I'm First Alert meteorologist Beth Furman.
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0: Rock 105.3 WRLO with Boston. Well, in a couple days here, Wausau Events presents Wings Over Wausau. That's June 26th and 27th this weekend at the Wausau Downtown Airport. I am looking forward to the show. I'm going to go down, I don't know if both days, but at least one day for sure. And this is going to be absolutely fantastic. The nighttime aerobatics lighting up the sky, that's the part that I really want to see. Plus, that fireworks display on Saturday night is supposed to be epic. They've got stuff to do for your kids. You can park on the grounds. 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Always find out more details at WRLO.com. 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
2: A few showers cannot be ruled out early across the Northwoods, with a better chance for thunderstorms this afternoon and early evening. A couple of those storms could become strong with a high of 70. Cooling off to about 53 degrees tonight with mainly cloudy skies overnight. Early clouds, afternoon sun on Thursday with a high of 71. From the WCW News Show 7 studio, I'm First Alert meteorologist Spence Furman.
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0: Rock 105.3 WRLO. It's Guns N' Roses. Well, a Kentucky detective arrested two people after spotting a suspicious bag in plain sight in a vehicle. It was suspicious because it said bag of drugs on it. Trisha Crowley, 51, and Damon Bennett were taken into custody. Crowley faces additional charges of providing police with a false identification, while Bennett has outstanding arrest warrants at his same time of his arrest. Both are facing related drug charges. The meaning of the phrase lackey spuge printed on the back remains unexplained. What's that thing with a monkey and Super Troopers?
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We are Rock 105.3 WRLO. And to go.

Rock 105.3 WRLO in the middle of a long rock block. Coming up, we are going to chat about our WTF story. I didn't know geriatric drag racing was a thing, but 110 miles an hour when you're like 90 sounds super fun to me. Let's keep the rock block moving. It's you two on the Classic Rock Station.

0: 105.3 WRLO. It's The Who. Well, listen to these hot rodders. 85-year-old Florida man was arrested for allegedly participating in illegal street racing, which topped 110 miles per hour. This is a WTF story for the books. William Bosworth of Leesburg and 57-year-old Philip Sorgino were apprehended after racing down a Lake County road posted at 45 miles an hour. The officer's clocked Sorrentino's red Corvette at 125. Body cam footage showed Bosworth telling deputies, "I was just out having a ride in my favorite car while smoking a cigarillo." The deputy responded, "Listen, Mr. Bosworth, I wasn't born last night. I know what street racing looks like when I see it. You guys were street racing." Both men denied the allegations. Each was charged with street racing and dangerous excessive speed and released on bail. Now, you and I might be sitting here thinking, it's just a couple kids out there having fun, you know what I'm saying? But Florida's super speeder law carries fines, license suspensions, and potential jail time for speeding exceeding 100 miles an hour. So, you know, if they just put a governor on that thing at like 99, these guys could still have fun. It's almost more fun going fast in something slow. Just keep that in mind, kids.
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0: 105.3 WRLO, and then midday dose of AC/DC, I promised you. Weekday afternoons, crank it up. It's Duffer Southern Fried Kitchen. There's no recipes. There's no rules. It's just wall-to-wall Southern rock anthems, deep, deep cuts, massive guitars, huge riffs. These are the ones that we want to roll on the windows. Just crank it up. And just run down the highway at full throttle. I'm super jealous of this show because he does get to play some of the best stuff, but I do enjoy sitting back to listen to it. So drop the windows, crank that volume, and ride with the classics. It's Duffer's Southern Fried Kitchen, weekday afternoons on the Classic Rock Station.
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24: A few showers cannot be ruled out early across the Northwoods, with a better chance for thunderstorms this afternoon and early evening. A couple of those storms could become strong with a high of 70. Cooling off to about 53 degrees tonight with mainly cloudy skies overnight. Early clouds, afternoon sun on Thursday with a high of 71. From the WCW News Show 7 studio, I'm First Alert meteorologist Beth Furman.
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0: Rock 105.3 WRLO with Queen. Well, today is the 24th of June. That means it's National Patch Day. And I don't know if that's the kind you wear in your clothes or what Rhinelander needs to do with the potholes, but we'll take it. And it's National Take Back Lunch Break Day. That's the one I'm really proud of, too. You got to do that. You got to sit down and have a quiet lunch or just get something distracting and get your job off your mind. A couple of notable birthdays today. Minka Kelly. She was in Friday Night Lights. She is 46 today. Total smoke show these days. And Fleetwood Mac's Mick Fleetwood turned 79 today. You know, he's 6'6" tall. And Stevie Nicks used to always say that she felt like a tiny forest creature when she stood next to him. I kind of personally thought he should come out with his own line of mac and cheese called Mick Fleetwood Mac and Cheese. I think that would be delicious. And Peter Weller, who starred in RoboCop, he's 79 today. And all you that have birthdays today, happy birthdays to you. And that's all the cool things that you need to know for the 24th of June.
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We are Rock 105.3 WRLO. And to go.

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Follow that Bob and Tom Show blog for more fun. Coming up this hour, we'll be talking about how age is just a mindset. That's right, folks. You're only as young as you think you are. And there's actual proof from Yale University. We'll get into that coming up right now. Keeping it rock block moving. It's Judas Priest on the Classic Rock Station.

105.3 WRLO. It's the Foo Fighters. You know, I believe a lot of this study is probably pretty well true. You're only as young as you think you are, or as old as you think you are, or whatever. A Yale University study tracked more than 11,000 older Americans over the course of 12 years and found that nearly half showed measurable improvement in cognitive and physical function, or even both. Lead researcher Dr. Becca Levy of Yale School of Public Health found that the mindset played a critical role. Participants who viewed aging as a decline tended to decline, while those with a positive belief and a positive attitude about aging showed measurable gains. About 32% improved cognitive ability and 28% actually improved physically.

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0: 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Here's the WSAW First Alert forecast.
4: A few showers cannot be ruled out early across the Northwoods, with a better chance for thunderstorms this afternoon and early evening. A couple of those storms could become strong with a high of 70. Cooling off to about 53 degrees tonight with mainly cloudy skies overnight. Early clouds, afternoon sun on Thursday with a high of 71. From the WCW News Show 7 studio, I'm First Alert meteorologist Beth Furman.
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0: 105.3 WRLO. It's Fleetwood Mac. You know, if you're listening to us on an Amazon device and you want to make sure that you have the best possible sound, simply tell your device to open WRLO. That's all you have to do. You'll connect directly to our stream, and people say that that sounds like angels. So seriously, give it a try. Remember, don't say tune in. Say Alexa, open WRLO, and then turn it up. We're streaming on that Amazon Echo device from Rock 105.3. WRLO. Sit tight. We got music coming up from Night Ranger and Van Halen.
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2: A few showers cannot be ruled out early across the Northwoods, with a better chance for thunderstorms this afternoon and early evening. A couple of those storms could become strong with a high of 70. Cooling off to about 53 degrees tonight with mainly cloudy skies overnight. Early clouds, afternoon sun on Thursday with a high of 71. From the WCW News Show 7 studio, I'm First Alert Meteorologist Beth Furman.
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0: Rock 105.3 WRLO, it's Night Ranger. Oh, that's a good one. Listen, have you noticed that there's like a big food truck boom, quote unquote, happening up in the North Woods or even northern Wisconsin? I think it's real, but I think it's a bigger part of a shift combining national growth with very rural dynamics. I'm going to give you a clear breakdown on this tomorrow, what I think. I'm going to give you five reasons why I think we're seeing a food truck boom in northern Wisconsin, because it's a thing, and I'm just, maybe it's not a boom. Maybe it's the next phase. I don't know. But we're going to talk about that tomorrow. Got Kara coming in for that long lunch today. Oh, Duffer's in here at 2 o'clock. You guys sit tight. We got some more music coming up for you. I'll talk to you tomorrow at 9.
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Need a roof? 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

Long said here, I'm Kara. Nirvana, Lithium. One of the coolest things about Kurt Cobain with Nirvana was during Nirvana shows, if he saw something inappropriate, like people feeling up women or whatever was going on, he would stop and call it out. I think that's super cool.

0: 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And he's back this afternoon. 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I'm Kara with Kiss coming up.
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2: Chances for thunderstorms to become strong to severe have increased across the region, especially south of Highway 64. Large hail is the primary threat for thunderstorms this afternoon, topping out around 70 degrees before thunderstorms form. Thunderstorms most likely between 1 to 9 p.m. From the WCW News Channel 7 studio, I'm First Alert meteorologist Spence Furman.
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0: Crosby, Stills, Nash & Young. Also, Alice in Chains in there as well. Get ready for a Tesla. Yeah, can you afford to buy one? Well, you can afford to hear it because it's free and it's on the radio coming up. The band, not the car.
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2: Chances for thunderstorms to become strong to severe have increased across the region, especially south of Highway 64. Large hail is the primary threat for thunderstorms this afternoon, topping out around 70 degrees before thunderstorms form. Thunderstorms most likely between 1 to 9 p.m. From the WCW News Channel 7 studio, I'm First Alert Meteorologist Spence Furman.
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0: Yeah, give me all your loving. Money wouldn't hurt, too. 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

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And to go.

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3: First one of the day through this evening. Potential strong to severe storms. Scattered showers and thunderstorms heading into this evening. Damaging winds, large hail, and locally heavy rainfall the main threats. Clouds overnight, low 53. Partly sunny on Thursday, high near 70. Friday, a fair amount of sunshine, high 73. From the WSAW News Channel 7 studio, a First Alert meteorologist, Jeremy Tabin.
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2: First one of the day through this evening. Potential strong to severe storms. Scattered showers and thunderstorms heading into this evening. Damaging winds, large hail, and locally heavy rainfall the main threats. Clouds overnight, low 53. Partly sunny on Thursday, high near 70. Friday, a fair amount of sunshine, high 73. From the WSAW News Channel 7 studio, a First Alert meteorologist, Jeremy Tabin.
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0: 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I'm Kara. If you've learned anything from your job, it's how to look busy while doing nothing. Duff is a professional at that. He's next with Foreigner and a
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4: The following is a severe weather bulletin. The National Weather Service has issued severe thunderstorm watch number 387, effective until 10 p.m. This watch includes the following counties in Wisconsin: Forest, Langlade, Lincoln, and Oneida. Remember, a severe thunderstorm watch means that conditions are favorable for the development of severe weather, including large hail and damaging winds, in and close to the watch area. While severe weather may not be imminent, persons should remain alert for rapidly changing weather conditions and listen for later statements and possible warnings. 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

following is a severe weather bulletin. The National Weather Service in Green Bay has issued a severe thunderstorm warning for northeastern Marathon County, southwestern Langlade County, until 3:15 p.m. At 2:11 p.m., a severe thunderstorm was located 6 miles west of Antigo, moving east at 15 miles an hour. Hazard, 60 miles an hour wind gusts and quarter-size hail. Source, radar indicated. Impact, hail damage to vehicles is expected. Expect wind damage to roofs, siding, and trees. This severe thunderstorm will be near Antigo around 2:30 p.m. Other locations impacted by the severe thunderstorm include Ormsby, Ackley Wildlife Area, Deerbrook, Elmhurst, Neva, Polar, Bryant, and Fox. Seek shelter inside a well-built structure and stay away from windows. This storm is capable of producing damaging winds and large hail. Repeating, a severe thunderstorm warning has been issued until 03:15 p.m. for the following counties in Wisconsin, Langlade, and Marathon.

following is a severe weather bulletin. The National Weather Service in Green Bay has issued a severe thunderstorm warning for southwestern Marathon County, northern Wood County, until 3:15 p.m. At 2:17 p.m., a severe thunderstorm was located near Spencer, or 35 miles northwest of Wisconsin Rapids, moving east at 20 miles an hour. Hazard, 60 miles an hour wind gusts and quarter-size hail. Source, radar indicated. Impact, hail damage to vehicles is expected. Expect

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2: First alert of the day through this evening. Potential strong to severe storms. Scattered showers and thunderstorms heading into this evening. Damaging winds, large hail, and locally heavy rainfall the main threats. Clouds overnight, low 53. Partly sunny on Thursday, high near 70. Friday, a fair amount of sunshine, high 73. From WSAW News Channel 7 Studio, I'm First Alert Meteorologist Jeremy Tabin.
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Tom D. Snyder. Tune in right here every week for the House of Hair, right here on Rock 105.3 WRLO every Saturday evening at 6. Crank it up! The House of Hair is here.

0: 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Is it storming or raining where you're at? 71 here in Rhinelander, but 65 in Minocqua. What a contrast. Tomahawk's at 74, Merrill's 75, 75 Wausau, Crandon 68, and 72 right now for you folks in Antigo.
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2: First alert with a day through this evening. Potential strong to severe storms. Scattered showers and thunderstorms heading into this evening. Damaging winds, large hail, and mostly heavy rainfall the main threats. Clouds overnight, low 53. Partly sunny on Thursday, high near 70. Friday, a fair amount of sunshine, high 73. From WSAW News Channel 7 Studio, a First Alert meteorologist, Jeremy Tabin.
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0: 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One down, three to go. 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

0: Rock 105.3 WRLO, reading a great article a little while ago by Steve Stevens, the guitarist for Billy Idol. Great guitarist, great musician, by the way. He's probably thinking like a lot of us, at least me, and saying, why isn't Keith Emerson from Emerson, Lake & Palmer a Rock Hall inductee? I totally agree. And Emerson, Lake & Palmer should be in the Rock and Roll Hall of Fame. They shaped basically the synthesizer to be used in so many different genres, as well as so many rock songs and everything. Keith Emerson was a wizard when it came to that. So, yes, totally agree with Steve Stevens. I don't know if you do or not. The first song that had a synthesizer solo was Lucky Man by Emerson, Lake, and Palmer. We'll see what happens. Maybe they'll get a little oomph behind it, and we'll get Keith and or ELP in the Rock Hall.
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15: First alert for the day through this evening. Potential strong to severe storms. Scattered showers and thunderstorms heading into this evening. Damaging

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2: First one of the day through this evening. Potential strong to severe storms. Scattered showers and thunderstorms heading into this evening. Damaging winds, large hail, and locally heavy rainfall the main threats. Clouds overnight, low 53. Partly sunny on Thursday, high near 70. Friday, a fair amount of sunshine, high 73. From the WSAW News Channel 7 studio, a First Alert meteorologist, Jeremy Tabin.
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0: 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That's two. Two down, two to go. We'll kick off a long set for you next.
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0: 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Today is National Patch Day, National Take Back the Lunch Break Day, and National Pralines Day. Mick Fleetwood of Fleetwood Mac, happy birthday. 79 candles on Mick's birthday cake today. 6'6" tall. That's why Stevie Nicks said she always felt like a forest creature when she stood next to him. Mick Fleetwood, 79. Happy birthday, Mick.
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0: 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It is Duffer's Southern Fried Kitchen. Here's a group that was my first MC duties in my career in radio. Way back when, it was Hartsfield and the James Walsh Gypsy Band at Wausau West High School. How about that for old times, huh? Love it, though. It's on today's Kitchen, Hartsfield.
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2: First one of the day through this evening. Potential strong to severe storms. Scattered showers and thunderstorms heading into this evening. Damaging winds, large hail, and locally heavy rainfall the main threats. Clouds overnight, low 53. Partly sunny on Thursday, high near 70. Friday, a fair amount of sunshine, high 73. From WSAW News Channel 7 Studio, I'm First Alert Meteorologist Jeremy Tabin.
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0: Rock 105.3 WRLO. We're all set. Get rid of Wednesday and on to Thursday / Friday Eve. We kick off our very wonderful happy hour. That's the end of the workday. That's why I say that. You're on your way home. Drive careful. We'll kick it off with a big old long set next.
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4: ABC News, I'm Chuck Sievertson. Tension and shouting at a Capitol Hill lunch with President Trump and Republican lawmakers. Many disappointed in an election year that the president canceled the signing of a bipartisan affordable housing bill. He insists Congress first pass his Save America Act, an election-related measure. After the lunch, the president said it was a great meeting. But Louisiana Senator Bill Cassidy indicates that what sources tell ABC News is correct, that the president was frustrated over yesterday's War Powers Resolution vote, saying he and the president raised their voices. Cassidy saying he asked Trump about the Iran war.
5: You have not told the American people what's going on. It was supposed to last 4 weeks. It's lasted 4 months. Our original objectives have not been achieved. And I want to know what's going on.
4: The federal judge today permanently barred Trump's executive order implementing a proof of citizenship requirement to vote. This is ABC News.
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7: Good afternoon. The Wisconsin Supreme Court has struck down a challenge against the Menominee Tribe adding property to the reservation's trust. In a 4-3 decision, the court upheld a dismissal of a lawsuit from the Legend Lake Property Owners Association that attempted to stop a tribal member from buying properties on Legend Lake in Menominee County and handing them back to the tribe. Liberal justices on the court ruled a 1970s law reestablishing federal recognition from Menominee Tribe and establishing its sovereign status means the landowners' covenants do not apply. The move allows roughly 40 properties on the lake to once again return to tribal regulation after similar rulings at the federal level. On the U.S. Senate floor yesterday, Wisconsin Democrat Tammy Baldwin questioned President Trump's deal to end his war with Iran. Baldwin said what she referred to as his flimsy memorandum of understanding agreement has not actually ended the war. Baldwin said the Trump deal gives too much to the Iranian leadership and not much to Iranian citizens or American taxpayers. Wisconsin Republican Senator Ron Johnson had earlier praised the president for reaching a deal. Big change could be coming to Wisconsin high school basketball starting in 2028 as the WIA Board of Control voted overwhelmingly to implement a 35-second shot clock for varsity basketball. The move does require a final approval from the member schools next summer due to the cost of installing the timers in gyms that don't already have them. Teams were also given the okay to test the move in the upcoming season for non-conference games if both sides agree ahead of time. There's a look at your news. I'm Paul Hart.
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1: The following is a severe weather bulletin. The National Weather Service in Green Bay has issued a severe thunderstorm warning for southwestern Marathon County until 6 p.m. At 5:06 p.m., a severe thunderstorm was located 5 miles north of Spencer, or 32 miles west of Wausau, moving southeast at 35 miles an hour. Hazard, 60 miles an hour wind gusts and quarter-size hail. Source, radar indicated. Impact, hail damage to vehicles is expected. Expect wind damage to roofs, siding, and trees. This severe thunderstorm will be near Spencer around 5:10 p.m. Marshfield around 5:20 p.m. Mosinee around 5:55 p.m. Other locations impacted by the severe thunderstorm include Unity, Cherokee, Colby, March Rapids, Stratford, Fenwood, Roselleville, Halder, Big O' Plain County Park, and Moon. Seek shelter inside a well-built structure and stay away from windows. The storm is capable of producing damaging winds and large hail. Repeating, a severe thunderstorm warning has been issued until 6 p.m. for the following county: Marathon, Wisconsin,

0: 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It's going to be very cool. Wings Over Wausau. 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
2: First one of the day through this evening. Potential strong to severe storms. Scattered showers and thunderstorms heading into this evening. Damaging winds, large hail, and locally heavy rainfall the main threats. Clouds overnight, low 53. Partly sunny on Thursday, high near 70. Friday, a fair amount of sunshine, high 73. From the WSAW News Channel 7 studio, a First Alert meteorologist, Jeremy Tabin.
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The following is a severe weather bulletin. The National Weather Service in Green Bay has issued a severe thunderstorm warning for Brown County, South Central Oconto County, Northeastern Outagamie County, Eastern Shawano County, until 6:30 p.m. At 5:25 p.m., severe thunderstorms were located along a line from 7 miles northeast of Pulaski to 6 miles southwest of Pulaski, or along a line from 15 miles northwest of Green Bay to 15 miles west of Green Bay, moving southeast at 25 miles an hour. Hazard, half-dollar size hail. Source, trained spotters reported. Impact, damage to vehicles is expected. This severe thunderstorm will be near Pulaski around 5:30 p.m. Longtail Point Light and Green Bay Harbor Entrance Light around 5:50 p.m. Bellevue Town around 6 p.m. Other locations impacted by the severe thunderstorm include Coonish, Pittsfield, South Chase, Sabisky, Rose Lawn, Chase, Laney, Hoffa Park, Sampson, and Angelica. Seek shelter inside a well-built structure and stay away from windows. These storms have produced large hail. Repeating, a severe thunderstorm warning has been issued until 6:30 p.m. for the following counties in Wisconsin: Brown, Oconto, Outagamie, and

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0: Rock 105.3 WRLO. Duffers, did you know for a Wednesday, did you know 23% of people say getting your car washed is an instant mood boost? Well, in weather like today, I doubt that, but I can see that. You always like having a nice shiny car, don't you? Did you know apparently when you fall in love, you'll lose two friends? Did you know experts say teacher daycare worker is the germiest job I can imagine? All those little snotty kids. A bank teller is the second most germ-ridden job out there. Imagine handling all that money and what's on it. A baby spider is called a spiderling, just in case you were wondering. Did you know over 175 million Girl Scout cookies were sold in the U.S. each year? Did you know people lose their keys more on a Monday than any other day? How about that? And did you know, according to a recent survey of women, they say his laugh is the most annoying thing about their husband.
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2: First alert weather day through this evening. Potential strong to severe storms. Scattered showers and thunderstorms heading into this evening. Damaging winds, large hail, and locally heavy rainfall the main threats. Clouds overnight, low 53. Partly sunny on Thursday, high near 70. Friday, a fair amount of sunshine, high 73. From WSAW News Channel 7 Studio, a First Alert meteorologist, Jeremy Tabin.
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0: following is a severe weather bulletin. The National Weather Service in Green Bay has issued a severe thunderstorm warning for Southern Marathon County, Northern Portage County, Northeastern Wood County, until 6:45 p.m. At 5:43 p.m., a severe thunderstorm was located 7 miles east of Marshfield, or 23 miles northwest of Wisconsin Rapids, moving east at 30 miles an hour. Hazard, quarter-size hail. Source, train spotters reported. Impact, damage to vehicles is expected. This severe thunderstorm will be near Marshfield around 5:45 p.m. Stevens Point and Whiting around 6:40 p.m. Other locations impacted by the severe thunderstorm include Roselleville, Hewitt, Auburndale, Blenker, Sherry, Big Old Plain County Park, Millidor, Junction City, Dancy, and Milton. Seek shelter inside a well-built structure and stay away from windows. This storm has produced large hail. Repeating, a severe thunderstorm warning has been issued until 6:45 p.m. for the following counties in Wisconsin, Marathon, Portage, and Wood.
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0: 6:30 p.m. At 5:46 p.m., a severe thunderstorm was located near Antigo, moving southeast at 20 miles an hour. Hazard, quarter-size hail. Source, radar indicated. Impact, damage to vehicles is expected. This severe thunderstorm will remain over mainly rural areas of northwestern Menominee, south-central Langlade, and western Shawnee counties, including the following locations: Lake Nocium, Enewa, Elmhurst, Mattoon, Phlox, Upper Bass Lake, Zor, Burnhamwood, Elon, and Bowler. For your protection, move to an interior room on the lowest floor of a building. Repeating, a severe thunderstorm warning has been issued until 6:30 p.m. for the following counties in Wisconsin, Langlade, Menominee, and Shawnee.

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3: Tonight, man, Alice Cooper on the 24th of June with your midweek madness up here in the attic. 2026 seems to be racing by quickly. Or is it just me racing by quickly? You know, I celebrated my 50th wedding anniversary with Cheryl just a few months ago. And before you know it, we'll be celebrating 100 years. I mean, I am a Hollywood vampire, after all. Vampires going out in August in Europe. We're doing a whole new set, so I've got to learn a whole bunch of new songs. Well, I am one of those rare vampires who shows up in the mirror as well as on your radio. So let's kick off our Wednesday evening wildness with this.
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0: week, Cooper's Countdown is heard on great radio stations like this one. What do you got for us, Coop?
1: I'm especially excited tonight's countdown because it's from the week of June 24 back in 1975, and yours truly is on the charts. Your favorite host, Alice Cooper, was number 5 in the rock charts in 75 with Only Women Bleed. I didn't really know if the ballad was going to be a single, but it just went crazy. Everybody loved it. America, a band named after, well, America, were at number 4 with a song called Sister Golden Hair, whose lyrics you might remember as, I ain't ready for the altar, but I do agree there are times when a woman can sure be a friend of mine. Okay. It's an honor to be on the charts with Sir Paul McCartney and Wings, who are at number 3 with Listen to What the Man Said. My former Arizona neighbor and multi-talented Linda Ronstadt was one away from the top with the questioning song, When Will I Be Loved? Okay, nothing against the Doobie Brothers, but how did they beat out me and McCartney for number 1? Well, they did in 1975. Take Me in Your Arms, the Doobies.

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1: Dear Uncle Alice, I've noticed that you celebrate a lot of milestones in your life. I'm wondering if you're already thinking about your 80th birthday, and if so, can I be invited to the party? Hopefully, Dina, Phoenix. You know, my whole life is a party, so 80 is going to be a big one. Yeah, that'll be a big one, but I really don't see how it's going to be any different than where I am right now. I'll still be touring, still be playing golf every day, still be doing the radio show, still be married. So 80, it's just a number, okay? That's really all it is, just a number. But you're invited to the party, by the way, if there is a party. I don't know if there is one or not.
0: There's more Alice after this.
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0: share a birthday with Nikki Sixx, Elvis, Britney Spears, or Bono? Well, you're about to find out, because Alice Cooper's going to invite you to blow out the candles for some festive celebrity birthday bashes.
1: On this June 24th, 1947, we send many happy birthday wishes to Michael John Kells Fleetwood, who you and I might know as Mick, of course. He's the drummer and co-founder of Leader Fleetwood Mac, good buddy of mine. We see each other all the time in Maui. Still plays great drums. 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